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2: From the News Talk 98.9 WORD 24/7 Weather Center, here's the Carolinas' most trusted forecast on 93.3 The Planet. Mostly clear tonight with a low of 74. Heat index makes it feel like 101. Monday, nothing but sunshine with a high of 78. Heat index of 106. Mostly sunny Tuesday with showers. I'm meteorologist Bella Pittman on 93.3 The Planet. Right now, it's 86 degrees.
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Mostly clear tonight with a low of 74. Heat index makes it feel like 101. Monday, nothing but sunshine with a high of 78. Heat index of 106. Mostly sunny Tuesday with showers. I'm meteorologist Bella Pittman on 93.3 The Planet. Right now, it's 84 degrees.

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3: Welcome to Hard Drive. I'm Lou Brutus, reminding you that it's better to talk up music you love than it is to bitch about music that you hate. Think about that. Anyway, this week on the show, our guests include Shinedown, Papa Roach, A Perfect Circle, Architects, and Fozzy. We'll get you plugged in with Kingdom Collapse and announce the brand new Screamer of the Week. We'll begin the musical proceedings with the Hard Drive Double Dose of Marilyn Manson. First up, from the newly released album One Assassination Under God Chapter 2, this is Exit Wound. Marilyn Manson on Hard Drive. Welcome aboard.

0: Hard drive, double dose of Marilyn Manson, disposable teens, preceded by Exit Wound from the newly released album One Assassination Under God, Chapter 2. Hey, I'm Lou Brutus. Time now to get you plugged in with the latest from Kingdom Collapse. The band's Jonathan Norris joins me now. Tell me about Survivor. Why is this the title track of the record?
1: This song really speaks to the overall message of Kingdom Collapse. It's a song about not giving up, no matter what life throws at you. We all have our different struggles, our different stories. And it's about keeping your head up, no matter how high or low life seems to be at that time, and pushing through.
0: And here it is, new from Kingdom Collapse, Hard Drive, getting you plugged in with Survivor.
1: Let's do it.

0: From their forthcoming new album, Everything's Falling, which drops a couple of weeks from now, that is The Warning on Hard Drive with Kerosene. Got you plugged in with Kingdom Collapse. Before that, the tune Survivor. I'm Lou Brutus. Beartooth and Nickelback are on deck. Then we'll get an update on A Perfect Circle from Billy Howerdell. Until then, hit me up. You can do it via the Hard Drive Radio or Lou Brutus socials, or better yet, snail mail to P.O. Box 361, Arnold, Maryland, 21012. If you send a self-addressed stamped envelope, we will send back our custom 30th anniversary guitar picks and stickers.
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0: Legends of the North Country, Nickelback on hard drive, Rattle the Cage. You can find it on the new album, Everything Under the Sun, the day before Halloween. I'm Lou Brutus, joined now by Billy Howerdell of A Perfect Circle. Billy, not to get greedy, but we now have the tune Starless. Is there any other new A Perfect Circle music on the way?
1: Always in kind of writing mode, but now in focused writing mode for APC. So yeah, there's new tracks underway. And I could tell you that A, deadlines are good to have, and there also can be the problem. And if you don't have a deadline, that's a big problem too. So we've got some soft deadlines that we have set for things, and we're trying to hit them. And so far it's going well.
0: Are those soft deadlines like this year or next year soft deadlines?
1: Depends if you mean finished or putting out. Yeah, for finished, I think that's our soft deadlines, is finishing something this calendar year.
0: Awesome. Well, yeah. Whatever it is, I can't wait.
1: Thank you, sir.

0: from his recently released album, The Entire State of Tim Montana. That is Tim Montana, Surprise, Break Me Down on Hard Drive. I'm the Sonic Warrior, Lou Brutus. Three song seg is on deck. It will include Autumn Kings, Theory of a Dead Man, and From Ashes to New. Then we talk the hottest band in the land with Chris Jericho of Fozzy. More Hard Drive is coming up.
1: Hey, good morning. You're heading to the airport, right?
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1: Hard Drive, three song seg for this week, featuring From Ashes to New, Theory of a Dead Man, and Autumn Kings. I'm Lou Brutus, joined now by Chris Jericho of Fozzy. Chris, for folks who don't know, you also have an 80s tribute to Kiss band, which you formed during COVID, called Quarantine. And I believe you have actually opened for Kiss.
2: During the pandemic, none of us had anything to do, so musicians got to play. So we formed this and we realized these are all great songs. So we started touring with Quarantine. But when we started touring, like, we were drawing crowds and we were creating a buzz, to the point where last year, Gene and Paul invited us to play the Kiss Cruise Landlocked in Vegas. So here's a band that was started for fun, and 5 years later, we're opening for Kiss. We literally opened for Kiss. We came down to the dressing room and Gene was waiting. He wanted to tell us how much he enjoyed the set. So it's become a thing, and the fact that Gene and Paul specifically invited us back this year tells me that we're doing something right. And I can't even begin to tell you how amazing it is to open for Kiss with a cover band doing justice to their music from the 80s.
1: I'm now going to do my impression of Gene Simmons doing a radio ID for you. Are you ready?
2: Yes, let me hear it.
3: Hello, this is Gene Simmons of Kiss, reminding you that Chris Jericho is a powerful and attractive man.
1: Thank you.
2: And let me add one more thing. That's a big word, like gymnasium.
1: He's really funny. Yeah.
2: He's also like your crazy uncle that tells the same jokes 1,000 times in a row as if they're new. And because he's my crazy uncle, I have to laugh at it every time.

0: originally from the world of the grappling, which is what we called wrestling back in New Jersey, where I grew up. That is Chris Jericho and Fozzy on Hard Drive, I Know Evil. I'm Lou Brutus. 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

hour two of the world famous hard drive underway with proud men from the swamps of Florida wage war. I'm Lou Brutus. We now check into the topsy-turvy world of rock and roll gossip and news that we call dirt. Anthrax has released Everybody's Got a Plan, the latest single from their forthcoming new album. The record hits September 18 and will be Anthrax's first full-length studio album in a decade following 2016's For All Kings. The new song is the third track released ahead of the 11-song album, and its video features live and backstage footage shot while Anthrax was touring Europe with Iron Maiden. By the way, speaking of more Anthrax, bassist Frank Bello has joined with Tobias Forge of Ghost and Korn drummer Ray Luzier for a new version of the Accept song, Save Us. The track will appear on Accept's upcoming 50th anniversary collection, Teutonic Titans, 1976 to 2026, dropping September 4. The 19-track release also includes guest appearances from Metallica's Kirk Hammett, Judas Priest's Rob Halford, and Smashing Pumpkins leader Billy Corgan. Finally, Drowning Pool and Saliva are teaming up this fall to celebrate the 25th anniversaries of two of the biggest hard rock albums.

0: albums of 2001. Drowning Pool will spotlight Sinner, home to Bodies and Tear Away, while Saliva celebrates Every 6 Seconds, which features Click, Click, Boom, and Your Disease. The co-headlining U.S. run begins October 8th in Corpus Christi, Texas, wrapping October 25 in Des Moines, Iowa. That's all the dirt that's fit to dish since we're talking Drowning Pool. Here they are on Hard Drive.
1: Let the bodies hit the floor. Let the bodies hit the floor. 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

0: Drowning Pool on the world famous hard drive. The tune is Bodies. The band just coming off a very emotional performance at the legendary Buffalo Chip, part of the Sturgis Motorcycle Rally. The band performed there on the anniversary of the death of original lead singer Dave Williams, who we miss very much. I'm Lou Brutus, joined now by Brent Smith of Shinedown. Brent, there are a lot of legendary bands out there who have been doing amazing shows for many years. Is there a group or an artist that you look up to and think, well, that's how I want to be?
1: You know, dude, you look at AC/DC. I mean, I look at God rest his soul. I look at Angus and I'm like, what in the hell? The fact that he just rolls out there, like, out of the gate, man, and he's just flying, you know what I mean? And just moving like a 20-year-old still. I mean, it's pretty rad to see.
0: What's the Brent Smith workout?
1: It depends, you know. I'll be honest with you. I'm reading about Matt Damon right now and the workout, the 90, it was either, I think it was

he did it slow, I think, for the Odyssey. But he needed, he said, he was like, I have not looked like this or weighed this since I was in high school. So like he really stripped everything down to just lean muscle mass. But the way that he did it was pretty unique, how he kind of incorporated things and how he did it. You would think that it was like, oh, it was just turn and burn every single day. Complete opposite. So I do find it interesting, you know, his workout and his diet and how he got super, super lean for the Odyssey. But, you know, for the most part, man, it's the classic approach is usually the best approach.

0: Bill Murray on the world-famous Hard Drive, Always Let You Down. The band begins their next tour Labor Day weekend in Orlando. Many of the gigs on this trek are already sold out. I'm Lou Brutus. Sam from Architects is going to join me in just a moment to talk about what drives him crazy. Until then, you can check out even more of my rock star interviews via the Hard Drive Radio socials, Facebook, Twitter, and Instagram. Some of the recent interviews that have gone up include Five Finger Death Punch, Nonpoint, Hollywood Undead, The Warning, and I Prevail, all on the Hard Drive Radio socials.
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5: Hey, this is Chris from Motionless and White on the world-famous hard drive with Lou Brutus. If you...

0: Breaking Benjamin, their latest Something Wicked on hard drive. Looking forward to the start of their tour. First week in September, Chevelle and Starset out with the group. I'm Lou Brutus. Sam Carter of Architects joins me right now. Tell me about building a set list for tour.
1: Oh, it's awful. It's so hard.
0: That's the spirit. Like you're English. US band would be, we love building a set list. Yeah. English is like, oh, bloody hell.
1: We normally, whenever we start changing stuff up, it normally takes about two or three shows to lock in. And then we just sort of keep it there for a year. We're like, yeah, that's fine. Let's just leave that now. We'll change that when we get some more new songs. But for now, this is fine. Nobody even suggests anything. We've worked so hard for this. So
0: I would have to think for you, you know, and we've touched on this a little bit before, but sequencing an album is even worse.
1: Yeah. That's where you lose sleep. You know, you lose your mind trying to put an album set list together, and then live, you just become very unhappy and very unsatisfied. But it's, again, a total joy to do, really. Yeah. The truth is it's only hard because you care. You know, and as you say, like, it's like the nerves. If you didn't care, you would. What's the point? I think I can't do anything like this by halves, because it just means too much to me. You know, every little tiny detail. You know, even when I'm listening to like demos, I'm like, gotta get this sorted.

0: From the beautiful seaside town of Brighton, which had a damned good view of the eclipse earlier this week, that is Architects on Hard Drive with Broken Mirror. I'm the Sonic Warrior, Lou Brutus, Atreyu, and Eva Under Fire are on deck. Then, Jacoby Shaddix of Papa Roach and I will share words of wisdom from a very surprising source.
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0: Eva Under Fire featuring Maria Brinkov in this moment on Hard Drive, title track of their recently released album, Villainous. I'm Lou Brutus. My close personal friend, Jacoby Shaddix of Papa Roach, joins me now. Jacoby, you guys are touring and recording nonstop. Do you find the older that you get, the quicker time seems to pass?
1: I'm telling you, man, it's almost like life is in a fast forward right now. It's kind of freaking me out in this weird way. And I think it's part of age. I think that's really what it is life just gets, it's faster. And I'm like, whoa, I had to pause and just celebrate the moments that I'm in. Because if I don't, it's so fleeting and it's so fast and it's so gone, you know, it just happens so quick. And so I really find myself holding on and living in the moment and being grateful for right here, today, what I got, what's going down, and how can I keep this train on the track?
0: Yeah, for many. And I remember my grandmother would say this to me, and I just didn't understand it. I didn't understand it for 40 more years, but the older you get, the more the days slow down and the years speed up.
1: Oh, dude, right?
0: She was from the farms outside of Kiev in the Ukraine, born on the 4th of July. But by God, she knew how to turn a phrase.
1: Man, I'm telling, like, that's wisdom right there. Can you say that one more time?
0: Yeah, she said that the older you get, the more the days slow down and the years speed up.
1: Man, that's like, yep, that's it right there.
0: Yeah.

0: P. Roach with a B. Roach. 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Stand by, our brand new Screamer of the Week is on deck.
1: Hey, good morning. 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

0: There you have the brand new Screamer of the Week on the world famous hard drive. It's the latest from the Black Moods, and it's called Time Bomb. That'll do it for the show this week. 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Me, I'm Lou Brutus, leaving you with the words of writer Dr. Hunter S. Thompson. On some nights, I still believe that a car with the gas needle on empty can run about 50 more miles if you have the right music very loud on the radio. I'll catch you next week on Hard Drive.
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0: 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Here's a breaking weather alert on 93.3 The Planet. A heat advisory begins at noon today and continues until 8 p.m. tonight. A heat advisory means that the combination of high temperatures and high humidity will produce dangerous conditions, especially for those who are sensitive to the heat, such as children and the elderly. In order to prevent heat sickness and heat stroke, take steps to keep cool. Drink plenty of water, stay in the shade as much as possible, and if you must be outside, take occasional breaks in an air-conditioned building to cool down. Watch out for the warning signs of heat stroke, including dizziness, nausea, headache, and disorientation. A heat advisory begins at noon today and continues until 8 p.m. tonight. I'm meteorologist Derek Height on 93.3 The Planet.
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Tonight, with a low of 74, heat index makes it feel like 101. Monday, nothing but sunshine with a high of 78, heat index of 106. Mostly sunny Tuesday with showers. I'm meteorologist Bella Pittman on 93.3 The Planet. Right now, it's 82 degrees.

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6: 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Mostly clear tonight with a low of 74. Heat index makes it feel like 101. Monday, nothing but sunshine with a high of 78. Heat index of 106. Mostly sunny Tuesday with showers. I'm meteorologist Bella Pittman on 93.3 The Planet.

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2: 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What if you're naked in your room? I can see.
1: Well, my God. I mean, if it's on the ground and it can see that you're naked, you got some droops.
2: Well, I mean, it may be
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1: Oh, you mean turn up and look at you?
2: Yeah, yeah.
1: It could drive under your pants leg and catch a

Tonight, with a low of 74, heat index makes it feel like 101. Monday, nothing but sunshine with a high of 78, heat index of 106. Mostly sunny Tuesday with showers. I'm meteorologist Bella Pittman on 93.3 The Planet. Right now, it's 83 degrees.

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6: From the News Talk 98.9 WORD 24/7 Weather Center, here's the Carolinas' most trusted forecast on 93.3 The Planet. Mostly clear tonight with a low of 74. Heat index makes it feel like 101. Monday, nothing but sunshine with a high of 78. Heat index of 106. Mostly sunny Tuesday with showers. I'm meteorologist Bella Pittman on 93.3 The Planet. Right now, it's 79 degrees.
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3: 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Mostly clear tonight with a low of 74. Heat index makes it feel like 101. Monday, nothing but sunshine with a high of 78. Heat index of 106. Mostly sunny Tuesday with showers. I'm meteorologist Bella Pittman on 93.3 The Planet. Right now, it's 79 degrees.

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1: Good morning, everyone.
5: Hi, Paige.
1: I have a question for you. We begin with this. Should movies where a dog dies be rated R?
5: Well, there is the caveat that they are going to go to heaven.
6: So, yeah.
5: Like, if there's a chance, like, the dog was going to go to hell, that could be sad, but it's going to heaven.
6: You know, that's something they never show. If they're mean to an animal or kill an animal, you just see the after. You don't see the...
5: The off-camera... Like, anytime they ever shoot a dog, you will hear the off-the-camera, and you'll hear that same... Like, there's this track of a baby crying that has been used in... you can look it up. Like, 1,500 TV shows and movies, this same baby cry. That's the same clip they always put in there. And it's the same thing about the dog. That it goes, woo.
6: Is it
5: like,
6: the same
5: baby?
6: Like,
5: you ever shot a dog, guys? It doesn't make that sound. Aww. I'm kidding. No, seriously, though, that same, woo, that's what they always do. And it's the same clip. I always notice the same one.
1: The reason why I brought that up
6: it's royalty free.
1: Is because Anne Hathaway, she thinks that movies where dogs die should be rated R, and she also hints pretty strongly that the dog doesn't die in her new movie, The End of Oak Street.
5: Oh, spoiler alert.
6: It don't look like a good movie.
5: It look, man.
6: Now, she's banging them out before she's probably going to go away for a few years, I would imagine.
1: Well, she's pregnant.
5: In a bunker.
6: Well, that she's got like four or five movies coming out this year. So they're probably telling her, like, hey, I'll pull back a little.
5: I've not read about it, but the trailer tells me this, that these people go to the mall and they come home and there's some kind of time gap, alternate universe where time stops at the end of their neighborhood, and that's prehistoric dinosaur time.
6: Ooh, I don't know.
5: That's the way it looks.
6: I just saw one trailer where she said the road moved.
5: The end of it. It's like chopped off and it's the jungle. But it's like that one movie where like all the youngins take off running off in the middle of the night down the street. Is that what it's called? Kids?
6: Yeah.
1: So she also has a theory as to why we are so worried about dogs dying in movies. And she says, and I quote, I think everybody is so traumatized by John Wick. And he did love his dog, and that was a terrible thing.
6: Oh, the dog, yeah. When you got the John Wick pop, the dog came with it. And then Mabley and me, that dog died.
5: Marley.
6: That's what it was. The dog had dreadlocks and smelled like weed.
1: Oh.
5: What did you say, Maybelline and me?
1: Yeah, that's a cosmetic company.
5: Wow.
6: It's,
5: your Lancome stays on my mind.
1: Thank you for that. Yeah, so anyway.
5: What is that, actually? Your Lancome stays on my mind. It's not
1: That's a
5: Lancome.
1: Fragrance.
5: Yeah. Your Lancome stays on my mind. It's not Lancome.
1: It'd come to me in the middle of the night and I would be like, damn you,
5: That'd
1: man.
5: That'd be a wet dream.
1: Why am I thinking of this?
6: Women have this? Like, I never knew if...
1: I had that conversation with someone if I wake up. Because men wake up a little amorous. And if...
6: Polly.
5: Every morning.
1: Yes. But I, you know, no. Not every morning.
5: No. It's a different subject. Like a sleeping organism.
1: Right.
5: You know what I'm saying?
6: Okay.
5: What are you
6: you're,
5: thinking? You're
1: is
5: thinking.
1: It just something...
6: I thought you talking about a hard-o.
1: I am. Is it just there?
5: Oh, I'm.
1: Or is
5: that's not what a wet dream is, just so we know.
1: No, but usually.
6: What's happened today?
1: I think me more at night to be amorous than in the morning.
5: Me more.
1: And being married, I'd be like, okay, I'll just make you happy. But usually, not a morning person.
5: God.
1: But men are always. I don't understand.
5: So you fake it. Is what you're saying.
1: No, I would have to get in the mood, but I don't wake up.
5: What does
1: instantly.
5: That take? A couple of drinks, alcohol?
1: No,
5: maybe
1: not
5: slap
1: the morning.
5: Boobs around
1: not
5: a little
1: in the morning,
5: bit.
1: But, you know, a little...
6: Big loogie?
1: You know, a little love. Yeah. But what I'm saying is that's the difference between men and women. It may be.
5: I thought it was a goober and
1: but
5: a Lucy.
1: But is it?
5: That's what we called him when I was a kid. I don't know why the girl was a Lucy. If you think about it, it shouldn't be that.
1: Is the desire there, or is it just a side effect of what you were dreaming?
5: I think it's that your blood pressure actually really what it is.
1: See, it goes away.
5: Yeah, because, I mean, you got to go pee-pee first thing usually. And, okay. You know.
1: Done and done.
5: Doing that with is, you know, sometimes kind of.
6: You got to get creative. Yeah.
5: Yeah. Yeah, you do. Because you get these things. And I'm going to be very, like, clinical when I talk about this. I call
1: adults.
5: Them pee forks. And what that means is it's like having your gun aiming right at something.
1: Right.
5: But for some reason, when that bullet comes out the end of the gun, it just goes right to the right. Just like, four.
6: It's like a blunderbuss.
5: Next thing you know, all over the side of the wall.
1: Everybody
5: and you were aimed
1: duck
5: perfectly.
1: And cover.
5: Yeah, it's weird.
6: Yep.
5: I've asked my doctor, I was like, what are P-forks? He's like, what are you talking about?
6: Let me show you.
1: What is this conversation?
5: He said, does it hurt? I was like, no, I'm not saying it hurts when I pee. I'm just saying that it just goes, or arcs off to the right sometimes, you know?
6: He said you might have pierogies.
5: Yeah.
6: Because it just shifts to one side.
5: I told him, I said, gluten-free, please.
1: Absolutely. Well, you speak of food, so let's throw this out there. And this is almost, you know, when I read this, it almost kind of made me go, ooh.
5: You speak of food.
6: I did wonder if gluten-free people don't have yeast infections. Is there a connection?
5: Can they drink beer?
6: God, can
1: they? No, that would be painful.
5: Yes, it would.
6: Gluten's a protein, though. That's what...
1: Yeah, it is.
6: So I don't get, like, you want proteins.
5: But gluten-free, isn't that mostly, like, bread?
1: Well,
5: this is anything. Anything.
6: Yeah, it could be. I don't know.
5: What else is gluten-free besides like dairy and bread? That's it, right?
6: Do they have a lot of section of stuff that is gluten-free? Or is it stuff that's already made? I don't know.
5: I don't know. I'm gluten.
6: There's a lot I don't know. I'm just realizing this.
5: I'm whatever the opposite is. What is the opposite of that?
6: Gluten-full?
5: It's like when someone says, I'm an atheist. It's like, well, what does that mean?
1: He didn't believe.
5: You're giving yourself...
6: It means you go out of your way to make sure people know you don't believe
5: but that's,
6: in anything.
5: That's the most R-word thing in the world. It's like
6: real.
5: Saying, hey, I can't swim, so I'm a non-swimmer? No.
1: Yeah.
5: No one says that.
1: So this
5: it's
1: is
5: dumb.
1: The thing that I ask somebody if there's... The term, there's no atheists in foxholes, right? A foxhole on the bomb's coming. What do you say? Oh, don't let this happen. Oh, power above. Oh, is there anything above you?
5: Well, I mean, that's like when people say, well, thank God it's Friday. It's like, oh, I thought you didn't believe in God.
1: Yeah.
5: A lot of people use that. Some people say, thank you, universe, it's Friday.
1: Universe.
5: I say thank you, universe, every day, and God.
1: But to see the
6: you
1: universe
6: should.
1: Is a higher power if you're thanking it.
5: I thank Mother Nature.
1: It's
5: I thank Antarctica.
1: Sort of deity.
6: Give you two Shabbat Shaloms and a Hail Mary.
1: So back to the food conversation.
6: I'll raise you. As-salamu alaykum.
1: KFC and Oreo have collaborated on a fried chicken cookie, which I was like, ooh, I can't. That's just too
5: get them RFK Jr.
1: Should never mate. But if it's
6: you better
1: the
6: go
1: usual
6: after Bobby.
1: Chocolate
5: go
1: wafers. But with cream inside and 11 herbs and spices flavored. So right now it's not in America, but it's in China that they're trying this out.
5: Oh.
1: But sometimes you should never ruin something that's perfect. Like KFC is good and Oreo is good the way it is. Don't alter or deviate.
6: I don't see that.
5: You sound like a supremacist.
1: No, I'm not saying that. I'm just like those worlds should never meet.
6: Yes.
5: It does sound like you're a supremacist.
1: No, I'm not.
5: I'm messing with you.
1: Saying,
5: I know you're not.
1: Because sweet.
5: You have
1: and
5: gay friends.
1: God, I had that conversation yesterday.
5: Not with me?
1: With a gay person.
5: What?
1: I said,
6: that's shocker.
1: If I have, quote, gay friends, do you have, quote, straight friends if they're gay? Do you ever say that to your gay friends? Because that's kind of weird. Like, I've got a few straight friends. I'm not all gay.
6: It's the TSL question of the day
1: straight.
6: Right there. It's a spoiler alert.
1: I'm straight, but I have gay friends. Like, no, you have friends.
5: Blame it all on my roots.
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0: came from. A joke in the early 70s, it went something like this. A guy was in a courtroom being charged with lewd behavior because he was swearing, and the judge said, "Why did you say what you said?" And he said, "Well," he said, "there are two people there." He said, "There was 10 toes up and 10 toes down, two white asses going round and round, a 9-inch d- going out and in, and if that ain't f***ing judge, you can find me 10.
1: Is that a nursery rhyme?
2: I hope not.
3: Nice ass.
2: It's probably a nursery rhyme at that place where the dude busted in high on coke.
1: Hickory dickory dock.
2: That's the only daycare that might work in.
1: God, man. Someone that owns a lake house, please name your dock Hickory Dickory. That would be the cutest. All right.
2: You want to do one more before we take a big B?
1: Yeah, and I'm going to come over here and slap you a bunch of times in the face, wake you up.
2: Thank you.
1: Paige going to poop.
4: Talking about Bill Brooks, you know, that, you and your kids and your Johnson, you know, that guy, Bill Brooks.
5: What the f*** is up with these drivers in f***ing Union County, South Carolina? And my buddy Bill right here, he knows you don't know how to do shit either.
4: Oh, this is Bill Brooks. I'm here down here in Union County, and no one knows how to drive. They don't know how to use our turn signals. Too busy trying to bang their cousins, and, this is Bill Brooks. And anybody who's talking shit about Bill Brooks, I mean, the bit is hilarious. That impersonation just kills it. We love Bill Brooks. Keep it up, William Brooks.
1: My God, man.
3: He's got a fan.
2: He said he's too busy trying to bang their cousins.
1: Oh, man. Yeah, so he's not a fan of Union County.
2: Union catches a lot of hell, but to be completely fair, you can kind of see it if you go there.
1: That, man.
2: At least this was, you know, 20 years ago.
1: The fact that I don't know that Bill knows how much he contributes to our show. Unknowingly.
3: Can we get him live in the studio one time?
1: He's not available. No. He does traffic for every city in America.
2: He does.
1: Really early.
2: He can't figure out how to work his laptop.
3: Yeah. Oh, my goodness.

0: Yeah.
1: Yeah, man. I'm trying to stream this on Odyssey app and some kind of football games to take over you guys' show. Kind of pissed off about it, not going to lie. My radio sucks in my truck. It's all staticky and shit. I don't much care for it. I was trying to have a good day on the way to work. No, I got this listening to sketchy on the damn radio. Scratchy, you can't hear nothing. It's bullshit. I want my Rise Guys. I listen to you guys religiously almost every morning. I just want to hear you guys, man. I'm Chattanooga, Tennessee. Well, technically Cleveland, but whatever. Regardless, I want to hear my Rise Guys, and I don't want no damn static.
2: Sorry.
3: Hell yeah, man. Tennessee.
4: Feel it right here in my heart, guys. And I'm right there with you.
3: Cleveland shout out.
4: I went on a tangent last Monday morning when it came in and that was happening. It was embargoed because of the football game the night before and somebody didn't hit a switch or the switch was hit. And first of all, are there switches anymore? I feel like everything's touch screen and digital. Like, are there real... Like you're pulling a lever.
3: I feel like they're still calling that, right?
4: Switches.
3: You ready for another one?
4: Lord willing. Yes, sir.
5: But you guys are great. I love listening to you in the morning. Oh. Congratulations on your ratings thing. But what the f*** is going on with your radio station the rest of the day? Seriously, you guys play music.
4: God,
5: music. I would have said before you before Rock 101 went away, I was like, why in the hell do you guys play Led Zeppelin every damn day? There's a whole other radio station for it. But you still do it. The last couple of weeks, when I get off work, Holy Diver is on the damn radio. Dumbest damn song ever. I went on vacation for a week, got back in my car today at 5 o'clock to go home from work, and Holy Diver's playing. Damn it, guys. Get your shit together and play some damn music. Music that we like, not the shit you guys overplay over and over and over and over. With sex and chocolate or some shit like that. God almighty, so stupid. Play some good music.
4: He's saying about Mark Henry. Sex and chocolate.
3: I feel like he's objecting to the subject material of the songs, right? Not the fact that, you know, we play them too much.
4: Well, I mean...
3: Sex and Candy is a dumb song.
4: Yeah,
3: I'm
4: not going to sit here and say that I like everything. I mean, that's like when I worked at Winn-Dixie, I didn't like all the products that we sold.
3: No, Big 60, though, the Winnies.
4: A lot, majority of them.
3: Stupid question, but are you ready for another one?
2: Yeah.
6: Hey, you fat ass motherfucking hoe. It's Mark from Taylor's, and when you were playing the Al Sharpton stuff this morning, I swear to God, I thought I was going to lose my f***ing mind, man, laughing my ass off. Do you remember your intern that you called from Sharpton saying just something damn dumb, stupid, that going y'all weaver? But anyway, you also made mention of Mark and Skid Mark being a great nickname. I had to laugh out loud because that was my nickname among longtime friends. I went to a Christian youth camp one time. I didn't get Skid Mark for my breaking abilities back then. They just saw my underwear, gave me unconditional hell for I think the last 50 years. So yeah. Mark from Taylor's. You can just call me Skid Mark from Taylor's. Appreciate you, fat you peanut head, fat mofo.
4: Asshole.
6: You guys kill me. I can't live without you.
7: Peanut head ass fat hoe.
4: Now, do hope management hears those last two calls where people are like, I can't live without you.
2: Matter of fact, nice.
4: That tells me that if you fire us, Odyssey, you don't care about the health of our listeners.
3: That's right.
4: Because they would die.
3: Don't you pull a cumulus on us.
4: No.
3: We know you know how to manage your money.
4: Right.
3: You want to do one more right here before we come back and do the coup de grace, as the Spanish would say?
2: Yeah.
4: I think it's French, actually.
5: First off, the radio for not letting you say or I want to hear on the radio. You, Matt, man, talking over every single FOF call all the damn time. Might get to hear six calls if I'm lucky. Sometimes two because you won't shut the up. And you, fat boy, for not playing my call the other day. You fat ass piece of sorry bag douche banana. You're a hill. I hate you and you. I gave you a perfectly good FOF call about a month ago about how much I hate that stupid f***ing gospel version of the FOF line. And I know after you hear this, you're going to play it again.
3: Yeah, well,
4: we done did,
3: what?
4: Though.
3: Yeah.
4: We done did.
3: Do we give it to him one more time for being a
4: dude? Dude, it's going to stress him out, of course.

0: Yeah. Okay.
1: And I can't even tell you what they are.
2: Well, let's start off with that one there.
3: So this is the first time I've called in. I've listened to all these people always get pissed off and super dramatic about all the shit that pisses them off. Well, I work in the automotive industry, and these people will come in and take 3 hours of my time, say, oh, I'd like to take the car home for the night. Sure, that's fine. Let me go ask my manager. You're good. I get the car ready. I fill it up with gas. It's ready to go. They're just sitting there on their phones and their stupid glasses at the end of their noses like, ooh, I don't actually think I want to take it anymore. I think I might love it too much. Well, no wonder. It was your idea. Oh, I must be the stupid one. I don't want to waste your time. Well, you already did. You already did it. I hate you. I just want to make money off of you. You're pissing me off. If you're not ready to do anything, look online like the rest of you old pieces of shit.
4: Okay.
2: Let me push my glasses back up off my nose.
1: It would suck to sell cars.
4: Dude, it'd be hard.
1: To me personally.
2: I was thinking just going on the test drive with somebody. Oh, my God.
1: I didn't even test drive the car I got now. Now, it only had 200 miles on it, so I'm like, I mean, is there a point? I assume everything's okay with it. It's got 200 miles on it.
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0: 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And on August 22nd, two of boxing's biggest take center stage. Rolly Romero never follows the script.
1: This is my game.
0: Teofimo Lopez has never needed one.
2: This guy's got a big mouth.
0: For years, they've had plenty to say.
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0: But with world championship gold on the line, can they back it?
1: Teo, I'm here. 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
0: It's time to put up or shut up. Rolly Romero versus Teofimo Lopez, August 22nd.
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1: I didn't know what the hell Howdy Doody was. Yeah. I only knew it because my mom and dad talked about watching Howdy Doody. I thought Howdy Doody was what Minnie Pearl's catchphrase was, to be honest with you.
2: Mr. Rogers.
1: Oh.
2: Neighborhood.
3: God, why was...
1: What? Mr. Rogers' Neighborhood.
2: You don't remember that show?
1: Yeah, what do you just randomly say in names and shows?
2: No, it's just like, I was like, did you watch Mr. Rogers?
1: You didn't say that. You just said, Mr. Rogers?
2: Yeah, I mean...
1: Mr. Wendell.
2: That was kind of creepy, too.
1: They say that dude had a heart of gold. But that's the problem, though, is like, if there's like... Look at it. It's because of bad people. Bad people. That, like, if you had a Mr. Rogers type right now, a Fred Rogers that just walked in and said,

0: says, hey, won't you be my neighbor?
1: Won't you be my neighbor?
0: And let's say, for instance, I think Fred was married. I don't think there was ever any kind of allegations for him. But if there was today, some dude who's like, yeah, you know what? I'm not married. I'm not seeing anyone. I don't have kids, but I love kids. I've made it. It's my passion. It's kids. Think about this.
1: I don't have kids.
0: I'm a single. I'm an only child. So there's not even that kind of, you know, connection there. Grew up on a farm. Nowhere, you know, like Superman did. No other kids in sight. And, you know, all of a sudden, like, oh, okay. I loved it. If Neuralink gives you the opportunity to think of a song and it starts playing in the background while you're thinking and talking, like, I might would never get that, but still, it's kind of cool.
1: You don't want to.
0: I just noticed that, like, Fatboy literally, those of you that podcast, you don't have this luxury.
2: No.
0: Those
2: never
0: who listen
2: will.
0: Live and stream get to hear Arrested Development's Mr. Wendell. Now,
1: Mr.
0: you're saying,
1: Wendell.
0: Wait a minute, the TV show? No. Mm-mm. No, the black group from Tennessee. They had a wild sound, didn't they?
1: Love it.
2: What is?
0: I did too. It was like
1: very cool.
0: Like maybe this isn't the best, but it was like black hippie music. Mm-hmm. If that makes any sense at all, right? There was like an old 80-year-old man that was in the group that was like the hype man that would just kind of like dance wearing like a
2: He was their Flava Flav.
0: Pretty much. He was like the hype guy that was wearing like a dashiki.
2: He's that guy. Whoa! Have you ever heard of a show called Zoom? It was in the early to mid-70s.
0: Zoom.
2: Because there was a list, people said, of the creepiest kid shows ever.
0: Oh, is that the one where the guy would make the little girls either kiss him on the cheek or vice versa?
2: I don't think so. But
0: man, there was one that is creepy as all get out. And for those of you that are too young to know, that means AF, okay? As all get out means AF in your words, okay? I just want everyone to communicate and understand what I'm saying.
2: Well, it says the show had a vile theme song, and I kind of want to hear what it was.
0: Oh. Was it by Arrested Development as well?
2: No.

0: They're all dressed alike.
1: I'm Hector.
2: Of course.
0: Yeah.
3: I'm Donna. I'm Timmy.
2: There you go.
4: Oh. My name's Sean.
0: What? Oh, hang on now. You're confused.
3: I'm Dee.
5: Who are you?
2: See, that's what the, you know.
3: What do you do?
2: You know, I think I figured it out.
3: How are you?
2: So every, like.
0: So bad about
2: every.
0: That.
2: Not every, but like that's a lot cute. Of different races and different type of people are covered in this. This, like you heard Hector there. You might have, he's a Latino young man.
0: Hector.
2: You had Timmy, oddly enough, was a black kid that was like breakdancing when they showed him on there. But then I think what, because all the TV shows of the 80s had that. Like Arnold's best friend, one of his friends was Asian on Different Strokes. And you know, there'd always be like... Fred Sanford, for God's sakes, next door neighbor was a Puerto Rican. I mean, like, there was this inclusion. But then I think what happened is, like, the 90s, we just said, no more of this. We're going to all be same in all these, so maybe we can make something like BET.
0: Yeah.
2: Like, literally think about that, really. Like, it literally, like, took what... I didn't think anything wild about that as a kid. I didn't think anything. I thought, actually, like, wow, we live in a small town. There's nothing but a bunch of honks around here, you know? Now, that soon changed, okay?
4: Okay.
0: I would say, hang on.
2: But you know what? Like, that's why it was always strange to me. Then when finally we moved, and I was like, oh, wow, like, all these different types of people, like, literally, you know? Like, Mrs. X, you know, growing up in Chicago, she's... I mean, like, literally, she's like, school was like the United Nations.

0: It was like incredible.
1: Yeah.
0: You learn so much about stuff. And but then when they reintroduce it in the way they do with these wacky commercials now, which again we talked about it the other day, but Fatboy and I still can't remember the commercial. It's whatever the product is, they're going around the table, everyone's eating food. You have mom, dad, and look, this is nobody thinking.
2: I think it was
0: anything.
2: A Cheerios commercial.
0: It's more of an observation, but you have a what one would call maybe a blended family. The term interracial is not really. I hear that's not so good to say anymore. I don't know why. Interspecial.
2: Mulatto was out.
0: Yeah, that's not any good anymore. So
1: interspecial.
0: But then you go to the very Asian grandmother.
1: Grandmother?
0: That you're like, is this maybe a family friend, the neighbor next door they invited? Like, there's, and I'm wondering, like, I'm not even.
2: He's a ginger, like, way ginger.
0: They're no longer talking me into buying their product or going to Walmart and buying it. It's more like, what the hell's up with this family here?
2: That's why we can't remember what the hell the product was.
0: I know, man. It's like, that's where, but so that's weird how it comes and goes. It's like, oh, we want skinny jeans. Now we want bell bottoms. Oh, we want fall, but God, it's cold. I want summertime.
2: This,
0: never happy.
2: This list also has a show called Giggle Snort Hotel. Have you ever heard of that show?
0: No.
2: It said there's a character named Blob with an odd voice.
0: Giggle See, that's where Hotel. Drugs really influenced kids' shows, really, because if you look at, like, Hanna-Barbera, Scooby-Doo itself was, like, to me, like, the epitome of, like, kids' cartoons that were awesome and you know. But then they started doing some, clearly on some drugs and just started doing, like, all, remember they were making, like, slow dogs.
2: You think Casey Kasem showed up high one day and then just like, you know what?
0: Well, he did about half the voices. But, like, do you remember the dog?
3: Right, he was Condor. They hadn't talked like this.
1: Goofy.
0: No, that's Goofy. I know, but they did their version. And it was like they were doing like a, as Jean Boy would say, a duh-huh kind of character. you know, it's, but then, but seriously, like, look at this weird kind of transition.
2: I thought when you retired, you were supposed to stop making videos.
0: Oh, see.
2: Now I'm going to make all the videos. You suck it, fatty.
0: So you have... oh man, that's very interesting. That's very interesting. So you have this same parallel going on here.
2: Too much diversity is what I say.
0: No.
2: That's what I like to say.
0: But there's this weird kind of
2: thing.
0: Trend is the word I'm looking for. Where it's like,
2: are you saying DEI is coming back?
0: No, I'm saying it's like this come together, but then go away, but then come together, but then go away. It's literally like the do you think what it is? It's like everybody's like, all right, fine, let's look past our differences. Let's all come together and hang out. And then finally, just like everything, just like a church, like a family, like a VFW where somebody gets irritated by something and then they just kind of split. Like I went to two churches that split in half. Over
1: Why?
0: Budget decisions.
1: Oh,
2: like,
1: God.
2: Like, literally, pick
0: a whole family would leave, half the church would be gone. So then everybody's like, well, I don't get along with this person. Oh. Well, I don't like all of that person. You know, anyone
1: That's
0: who looks
1: very
0: like
1: sad.
0: Them.
1: That's
0: and not... then it just spreads back. And then we get all diversified, and then it's like, no, this sucks. Come back together.
1: Yeah, what would Jesus do?
0: Well, Jesus' daddy would. Changed the language so we all couldn't communicate. So I thought that was kind of odd, to be honest with you.
2: Yep.
0: So that was kind of odd. But, you know, the Old Testament, that's a tough book.
2: I'm telling you, if that were a movie, NC-17 for sure.
0: Oh, my God. It'd be a horror movie.
2: Yeah.
0: The Bible would be a horror movie. Yeah. Especially with an angel. It wouldn't be like a half bird, which also would be scary as hell to see in person. Like a person with wings.
2: Like
0: they're covered in eyeballs, though, in the Bible.
2: That's why they were scared when they saw Roma Downey at the end of the episode. She had her wings. She was real imposing.
0: But also the man, you know what? You mentioned that, and also you mentioned Highway to Heaven. And, dude, when I got on Netflix the other day, they actually have that on there now.
2: There's only, like, a few depictions of that character, Angels in America, that show, miniseries back in the day. that was like the only

0: the third depiction of it, and those angels look scary.
1: There's another good trend. 80s, 90s, Highway to Heaven, Touched by an Angel, all these different shows, and then all of a sudden, we straight out are doing a show called Lucifer.
0: Yes.
1: Like,
0: and
1: dude,
0: it's about all the excess.
1: Look at this.
0: He's a hot dude who drives a good car.
1: Paige, look right here. You see that? It's my pineal gland. It's wide open.
2: Hey, did you miss something from the previous Rise Guys morning show? Well, here's your chance to catch up now. It's the Rise Guys Rewind. Rewind.
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5: Guys suck. 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

0: Yes, sir. Rise Guys Morning Show. Good morning to you. It is Monday, August 17th, 2026.
1: You know, I just realized what might have just happened to you. I'll apologize. It's my bad.
0: You do it every day. I don't turn it all the way up until
2: I know
0: we start talking.
1: You gotta jack the cans up a little bit.
0: Why does it why does it do that? Why is it so low at the beginning and then it just...
1: Well, excuse me. I'm supposed to say excuse me more than ever do.
0: Excuse me.
1: Is there a halfway resolution?
0: Excuse me.
1: So when I get in here in the morning, it's jacked all to hell, man. It's like so loud. I don't know why Stone Man listens to music that loud. But. So I'll turn it. I'll turn everything down. Master volume, headphone volume. Because I'm usually doing other stuff.
0: But it makes the it lower, like in people's cars?
1: No, just in here.
0: Oh, okay.
1: Yeah, it's completely quiet in here.
2: Yeah, I always turn down the knob on the board because it's just blaring.
1: Yeah. It is.
3: I like it loud. Shut up.
2: I can't lose my hearing.
1: Boy, I feel like I'm getting that way.
2: You are, if you have to turn it up that loud. Jeez.
1: I don't think I have the loudest headphones.
0: I do. I definitely do. But it's only when it gets feedback.
1: I've started jacking them up personally for...
2: You'll go deaf.
0: What?
1: I started turning them up, mine personally, probably the past 6 or 8 months. Yours has probably been higher longer.
0: Let's see. Let me turn on the light here and see what number I'm on.
1: Are you maxed all the way? I thought you'd be maxed all the way.
0: No.
1: Because if you ain't...
0: Well, there's no numbers on here. I'm like...
1: Is there not?
0: 3 inches or three... quadrants from being all the way. No, wait a minute. I'm like half. I'm literally half.
1: Oh yeah, there's no. Wow, you're half. I thought you were all the way up. No. I'm all the way up over here.
0: Oh, what? All the way to the like. See, I get feedback when even going higher than that. You hear that? Yeah.
2: Yeah, we're little ones, and I don't get it.
1: Why does it do that? Because you're covered.
0: I don't know, and they're halfway turned up all the way. I don't know. Got some powerful cans, guys.
1: That's what it is. You got magic ones. Yeah.
0: Well, this, I mean, why else would it feedback? Right?
2: That's annoying.
1: I don't...
0: I know! God, chill out. It's not my fault.
2: Stop.
1: I don't know why.
0: Jeez.
1: I don't know why they feed... Oh. You know what? Now that you can do it, it's probably...
0: Now when you say something that I think you're about to say something I don't like, I'm going to just jack it up real high. It'll censor it right off.
1: Oof. Yep. So I didn't mean...
0: Well, at least we don't have... Is the stream working? That was going to be the big issue.
1: You know what? The Panthers played Saturday, so we can check. And
0: we should check now.
1: I was told. I got a text Saturday that said, hey, if anything looks off Monday, let me know. But nothing looked off.
0: Oh, okay.
1: Except for the weather report that jumped ahead of the intro for some reason.
0: Oh, yeah. Well, I mean, people were wondering, like, hell, is going to be any relief to the heat today?
1: Like, you guys off again? Like, I don't think it's going to rain, but, you know, it's still going to be hot as P.I. double snakes.
0: Oh, get out.
2: Heat advisory. Starting at noon.
1: So I'm advising
0: here,
1: you it's hot.
0: Some places it's probably different.
1: Oh, it was my... What do you call it? Temperature that said 78 this morning on the way in.
0: Your temperature did.
1: What do you call it?
0: Thermostat?
1: That's it. The one in the car.
0: Yeah.
1: I still ride with the windows down because it's not hot. It's cool somewhat.
0: Yeah, man. It's cool.
1: So I'm like GF. Actually, I said GDF and MF. It's already hot.
0: Ah, that's wrong with you.
1: Now, you don't know what the GD was.
0: Yeah, I do.
1: Could have been a good day.
0: God. Imagine, like you're you're on one of those morning shows. I work for. Let me think of one. I work for GD Charlotte. Good day, ooh. Charlotte.
1: That's a good one. I think that's where old Phaeton went to, didn't he?
0: Ted Phaeton.
1: They got the hell up out of here.
0: Yeah.
1: He said, I'm bumping up.
0: Yeah, I know. And then you never hear from people again.
1: No, you don't. You really don't.
0: It's weird.
1: And look, I like Charlotte going to it, but living there would be it'd be tough for me.
0: You like going there?
1: I like going there occasionally. Oh, but man. If you had to live there.
0: That's a tough place to...
2: A lot of traffic.
0: Tough place to drive. Tough place to know which... direction the traffic is going to be going.
1: Yeah, because they can change it on a whim.
0: On a whim.
1: You get up on Cement Street. Where's it going?
0: Cement. Yeah. No kidding.
1: Hey, did you see the I don't know if you got the email. I don't know if you're on it. About credentials to a certain NFL team we may or may not play the games of.
0: Yeah.
1: So I'm like, hey, you might want to try to get one of those to, because you're going up soon.
0: I did not get that email.
1: I'll send it to you. I'm sure they'll look.
0: I don't know if it works that way. Like, who's it from? Fiddleman?
1: No, it's from
0: From her?
1: Yeah, from AM.
0: Oh.
1: I don't want to say her name because she doesn't spend any money, though she does work at a team that does.
0: Yeah.
1: But you have to individually spend.
0: Right. I might have to check my spam.
1: That's where I found that one.
0: Okay. Yeah.
1: I'm like, I send some of you people to spam and you find a way to get back in.
0: Going to the Texans game. That's week after next.
1: Yeah. I forgot who they got this week, but that's the last one, so.
0: Yeah.
1: You could see some guys trying to make the team.
0: Might get some, see some guys get some playing time.
1: Maybe. Maybe a little.
0: I watched a little bit yesterday. It's so weird, because you're like, you're watching a game, and you're like, God, this doesn't matter. The crowd doesn't seem to really give a damn. Like, I watched the halfway of the, from halftime on of the Bears game, and then, who played after that? Whoever played after that.
1: Oh, man, there were so many games this weekend.
0: I don't remember.
1: It was Bears and Browns.
0: It was very, I don't know, it's weird. It's just weird, like, sit there and watch it. Like, okay, man, it's like you want to watch porn, but you only have, like, Cinemax. You know, it's like, God, I want to watch football, but man, nobody, like, even the, like, there was no, it was not even like full.
1: No,
0: I mean, it's like football.
1: That's why I don't want to say anything about, you know, I want you to have a good time when you go.
0: Oh, going to the Panthers game?
1: Yeah.
0: Oh, well, no, it'd just be fun to go to the game.
1: You know, if we didn't have, if it wasn't the third preseason game when we went,
0: mm-hmm.
1: it wouldn't have been worth going to. Now, back then, the third preseason games were all the starters play a half.
0: Yeah.
1: So we saw Tom Brady play for a half.
0: Right. We breathed the air with him that day.
1: But if it were any other week, I'm like, that's tough. I don't see a bunch of scrubs trying to make the team.
0: No. Well, plus, you know, going to the regular season games are very expensive.
1: Yeah. God almighty.
2: I can't imagine.
1: I don't know how people afford it. And wherever you sit, you're going to sit amongst the drunkards, if you will.
2: How could you afford to get drunk at a game?
0: God, that's
1: a great question.
2: I mean,
0: I tell you, man.
2: Like, would you smuggle it in? Because
1: they boof it. You don't want to drink somebody's boofed flask, do you? I wouldn't.
0: No. I'd pretend I had a costume bag, but it would be full of amaretto sours.
2: I'll say.
1: Sir, we need to.
0: I'd have the cord running up my arm sleeve. Every once in a while.
2: That's
0: a slide. Is that guy vaping? No, he's hitting his colostomy bag.
1: Is he a vapist?
0: Oh, man, yeah.
1: It's like an old SNL bit. You knew they were going to puke because they put the thing up to their mouth.
0: Oh, yeah. Oh, yeah, man.
1: Sir, I have to check your PI double snakes bag real quick. Thank you.
2: I mean, I just.
0: Sir, are you offering some of that to your friend sitting beside you?
1: He's taking a taste. Is this? Well, it's not urine.
0: Hmm. Tastes kind of wangy.
1: Actually, alcohol. Let him through his preseason hell with it.
0: Yeah, really.
1: We got to practice ourselves anyway.
0: I went to eat this weekend, and I mean, like everybody, you have like not sticker shock, but just like, wow, shock price.
1: Oh, can we guess?
0: What? Not what? Where?
1: Not the price.
0: Oh, well, it's not any one. It was all the prices.
1: Oh, okay.
0: It was like. I'll give you an example. I had a burger.
2: Yeah.
0: A burger.
1: No appetizer.
0: No.
1: Because I saw an app, and just by judging the name, I'm like, this is going to be a lot of money. Because it wasn't called a mozzarella stick. It was called a mozzarella log.
0: Whoa. Oh,
1: like, hang on.
2: I'll have to pass.
0: Yeah, I don't like that.
2: Not about your log.
0: That's not appetizing at all.
2: No.
1: It's going to be $20 for two or three logs.
0: Cheese log.
2: Thank you.
0: Cheese log. That's why I thought, you know, I understood the marketing behind it, but when Long John Silver's introduced chicken planks, I was like, God dang it. I don't know what this means. I know fingers. I know nugs. What are planks?
3: Arr, you're going to walk it. Arr, you're going to love it. Dip it in some tartar. Matey.
0: Suddenly, I thought, like on pirate ships, like the plank was made of chicken. I was like, I'll walk it. I'll walk that plank.
2: It's got some sauce.
0: I'll trip and fall and take a bite out of that son of a bitch before I fall in. That's a chicken plank, matey. Arr.
1: Did you go through the door back in the day, or did you walk across the bridge first thing?
0: Oh, the bridge, man. That's the one in Wade Hampton where my dad was wearing cowboy boots, and he slid down and busted his ass right in front of everybody. Just, God, oh, he's so embarrassed.
1: He didn't shake his shoulders, laugh, did he?
0: No. It was just, he went and slid down on the one knee.
1: Oh.
2: That's a good landing.
0: And I think my mom said something to the effect of, I already said yes, Phil. Because he was down on one knee right there in front of her.
2: That's
0: long
2: so
0: down
2: swimming.
1: This is based on the story you told. I always assumed that whenever somebody got hurt, you laughed as a kid because your grandpa.
0: Oh, man. Yeah.
2: Well, do it again.
0: I mean, I was right there at the cusp of America's Funniest Home Videos. So anytime, I mean, think about it, on Sunday nights, we'd hurry home from church to watch, you know, some man get hit in the nuts with a kid's ball bat. And everybody died laughing at that. So sure, when I would see hilarity in real life as a child, I would laugh, not realizing my grandpa had broke his back in six different places, falling out of a tree. But it was funny at the time.
1: Let's imagine you like Diddy hitting the knee. You chuckle a little bit and he's throwing something at you.
0: Freaking Hey Baby slid down the steps at a beach house in Garden City, going down the old beach house up on the stilts.
1: Oh, God.
0: And
1: when you park up under.
0: Yeah. Well, they make new ones like that too now, but like it's one of those old steps that kind of went straight down coming out of. And she's like, all right, y'all be careful. Here she goes. God. Yeah. What?
1: Let's say this was somebody else, not your mom.
0: Right.
1: I wonder if it would have been embarrassing to that person if they slide down the steps and when they hit the bottom, like their boobs are falling out.
0: Oh, man.
1: Just sitting there topless.
0: Can you imagine? Like that one, God, what was that video the other day where the girl's dress got sucked off by a car wash vacuum?
1: That's what it was, yeah.
0: Like the whole bottom of her skirt got, it sucked it clean off. She had on underwears.
1: Yeah,
0: but it was just funny. It was one of them where the vacuum just sucked the skirt right off of her.
1: Did she have hot underwear or did she have the once a week underwear? You know, so 1 week a month underwear.
0: In between. You know, it's kind of like it wasn't sexy draws.
1: Is it? God, this is funny. This comes up because I was thinking about this morning. Is it bad to judge somebody on their underwear? Because I go to a gas station and see a chick working. And look, she's got to wear khaki pants. You can see right through them. I don't say anything, but I'm like...
0: You could see through them?
1: Yeah, you can see the outline of, you know, you can see her underwear. And I'm like, you... Yeah. She's good looking, but she wears the wrong panties.
2: Like, are they too little, too big?
1: They're big. It's like they cover almost the back of the leg. I'm like, you're wearing granny panties. And
0: you want to say, hey, girl, let me talk to you for a second.
2: Are they booty lifters? Are they Spanx?
1: See, I don't know what that is. I don't think they're Spanx. I don't know why women wear
0: those. Saying there's too much fabric back there.
1: Yeah, way too much. Panties are too big. And I'm like, you wore something a little
0: small. Panties are too big.
2: Booty shorts is what most people wear.
0: You should go leave a review at that gas station.
2: Just write it down.
0: Two stars.
1: Say the chick's nice and she's hot, but her panties are too big.
0: Prices are great. Bathrooms are clean. Panties too damn big.
1: Like, what the hell? I need a female to tell her, hey, tell her her panties are too big.
2: You need to wear the right panties for those slacks.
0: Girl, let me talk to you for a minute.
2: Come here, girl.
0: Oh, me? Me?
4: Yeah, you, girl.
2: Well,
4: your panties too damn big.
2: If you can see, I ain't got no panties on.
0: Bull. You either that or you stealing a roll of toilet paper, girl.
1: You got too much on. Now, if I go in that sucker later in the week and I see she's got like a string thong on or whatever.
0: She's listening.
1: I know she's a fan or her dad or somebody told her.
0: Or you give her a wedgie. With her permission. Man, give you a wedgie.
2: Maybe the problem is the pants are too tight if you can see the pants.
1: Jeez. See, I thought about that too, because women, don't they think about that when they wear the leggings? Because when you see those in the gym, you see everything. You see all the underwears.
0: Yeah, you do. I don't know how the leather ones are comfortable, but they're nice to look at.
1: Yeah, but if you wear them all day, you know, you work outside.
2: Leather pants.
0: Where does that water go? It's like taking things off and just wring them out.
2: You just hope you get to the potty in time.
0: Oh, Lord.
1: Dang it. I'm surprised it was. She probably knows I looked.
0: What if she's in the store right now? The radio station's on. She's in there.
1: Look, you know who you are. Let's fix this situation.
0: Like every woman that's working at a gas station in the upstate today is going to walk right now to the mirror and just kind of do a peek over the shoulder. What's up with my drawers? Girl, my drawers look okay right here.
1: Now, I'm not going to say where you work, but you could walk across the street to a little place that rhymes with moles and get you some undies. Some hot undies.
0: I love the fun rhyming game you do.
1: Now, what's odd about this, not odd, but like this gas station, there's TVs up.
2: Yeah.
1: So I can look and see cameras in odd places of the store. So she's probably looking
2: and
1: up, watching me.
2: Next time you come in, she's going to say, "Sir, I'm going to ask you to leave because you keep staring at my panties."
1: You know, if she does that, I'm going to say, "Well, you know what? You don't put hot dogs out in time anyway, so."
0: Sir, your basketball shorts are too long.
2: Sir.
0: You're going to be playing ball later, I bet.
2: She can go like this to you, fat boy.
1: I used to tell people that when they, like going to, I don't think she'd do that. Not naturally, at least.
0: Oh, no.
1: Like going, I go into the store, and then the guys would be like, "It's cold out there." I'm like, "I just got back from the gym, man. I'm cool."
0: Nice.
1: I didn't go to the gym. Son of a bitch.
0: That's his boyfriend's name. Jim's house.
2: That's your excuse.
1: I just love gyms.
2: I love gyms.
1: Oh, yeah. I just see it as a little constructive criticism,
0: right?
1: You know, positive.
0: Do they have comment cards?
1: Nobody does anymore, man.
0: Nobody does.
1: I look for them now. They do not have them.
0: No.
1: And there's this one place, this fast food restaurant. God, if I could put a card in, they'd get one every day.
0: Why you go there every day to eat?
1: I'd be like, that's how much they F up. Hey, you got it's not cool to leave chicken tenders under a lamp for 8 hours and give them to somebody.
2: Man. Nobody wants dried out tenders.
1: No. I got to pull ahead for some rubber chicken. Okay.
0: Dang, man.
1: I even emailed the district manager of this place and he didn't care.
0: I saw a video.
1: I'd like to beat his ass, to be honest with you. I got his name, too.
0: Did you really?
2: Yep. He didn't respond. You just keep.
1: Well, that's part of your job, you know?
2: Absolutely.
0: Burger King would. You could call him directly.
1: Boy, what a foul up that was. We'll look back on that in history as one of the major goofs in
0: for sure.
1: All of history.
2: Oh, I know.
0: You almost wonder,
1: bigger than the recount in Florida.
0: They're not, they don't listen to the people anymore. They don't.
2: Mm-mm. I'm sorry, but it's a big deal if they give you

0: Browns and you're in the drive-thru. They must like you.
1: Well, you know, I hear more people like their get off is like, oh, they give my dog a free coffee. They give my dog a free ice cream.
2: Oh, your pup, I got a pup cup. Pup cup.
1: But my God, man. Like, I went to the place I went the other night. Like, I won't ask for, okay, listen. I said, I don't want any lettuce or tomato. Traditional Mat Man, you know. Yep. Way.
2: Good
1: meat
2: choice.
1: And cheese only.
0: No mayonnaise.
1: And I said, but I would like pickles on there. Do you want cheese? Yes.
2: Of course.
1: No lettuce and tomato. They charged me 50 cents for pickles. Two.
2: Oh, you only got two?
1: Two pickles. No, not even. I'm talking about like chips. Pickle chips, like slices.
2: So this is a place you got to sit down. It's not a drive-through type
1: right.
2: of.
1: Okay. Yeah.
2: So if you get the burger plate, I assume a drink comes with it. Some places it doesn't though.
1: No. Fountain drink was $3.95.
2: God Almighty, that went up $1.50 too.
1: Yes.
2: I assume your meal, just you, probably costs like $30.
1: $30.
2: God. With a tip, and the burger's probably what, an 8 ounce cut.
1: Don't call me that.
2: I usually tell by looking.
1: Yeah, I mean, probably so, yeah. And as for, how do you order your burgers at a restaurant? Do you order them?
2: Medium well.
1: Yes. Yeah, they wanted to cook it the whole way. It wasn't my way, it was all the way.
2: You need to tell me off the air where you went so I avoid it.
1: It's somewhere I've been a whole bunch of times, but I'm like, you know what? The quality does not match the price anymore, and I will not come back here.
2: Now, the food gets smaller, too, as the prices get bigger.
1: I know Paige has been there. I don't know if you ever have.
0: Oh, wow. Okay.
2: I've never been there. I've heard about that place.
1: Man, oh, man. That's like, good. Nickel and dime city. Like, nope, no more.
2: Did you have to pierce both ears to get into that place?
1: No.
2: Did you have to wear a pink shirt untucked?
1: No, but the women were showing their armpits at the door for 50% off.
2: How did they have?
0: Nice.
2: They had the half-shaved head haircut?
1: No. It's just, man, That's ridiculous. That's just damn ridiculous.
2: I didn't know they had food, to be honest with you. I thought it was just a bar.
0: It's a cocktail place. I've been there many a times.
1: Yeah.
0: Meeting people.
1: But no more.
2: See? Point proven.
0: It's a girl hangout.
1: Oh, come on now. I went with a girl. That was fair.
2: I've heard hangout. Of G hangout, but it wasn't girl.
1: Oh, this is not a... There was men there.
2: Were they trying to?
1: Oh, I was at the other location, not the DTGVL.
2: Oh, okay.
1: I was at the TR.
2: Oh, okay. There's a third, maybe. Okay. This thing down here. Yeah, they don't do that stuff out in TR, so.
1: Yeah.
2: No. Too many mountain men left.
1: That's right.
2: Keep that from happening.
1: Yeah, of course.
0: TR.
1: Yeah. Well,
2: that's, two fans should have come in here, boy.
1: That's another place. It's like getting. I don't know, man. Nobody likes just being old school downtown. You know what? Who does? Greer has a nice downtown.
0: They do.
2: But they are trying to annex the rest of the world.
1: Well,
2: it's like Risk.
1: Yeah. But like, man.
2: Greer is Russia and we are Ukraine.
1: It's nice to see old buildings. Oh, yeah. I remember what that used to be. Oh, yeah. Now, downtown Greenville's like, man, I don't even know what that is anymore. I know what used to be there. I have no clue what that is. And it's just, I used to make fun of like smaller towns when they'd say, come down to historic downtown, wherever. Historic. Like I always thought like, you're just trying to say, don't expect much. We're going to have an antique shop. We're going to have a pizza place. We're going to have free parking.
2: Come on in.
1: Historic.
2: Might have an ice cream shop.
1: Mechanic shop that's been there 80 years, still running by the grandson. Historic. But now it's like, I prefer that, man. I like parking for free. I like walking
2: that's a big one.
1: Short distance to the restaurant.
2: Yeah, I like that because when you eat, it's going to be hard to walk out.
1: Mm.
2: You know,
1: I steal silverware. I put them in my pockets. You don't want to hear me clanging around.
0: Clank, clank.
2: You got to call an Uber to get to your car.
1: Right. Yeah. I don't know. Quaint, I think, is a fun word. Quaint. I just, not trying to be bigger than you are. I mean, Greenville's big as they said they were going to be. There is no more like saying, oh, Greenville's thinking they're bigger than them. Greenville's huge.
2: Dude,
1: put that in the moniker, Knox White. Greenville's huge.
2: Please do that as one of your last
1: Greenville's huge
2: acts of mayor.
1: Right. Before you buy and sell Greenville,

0: please put that in.
1: Man, I don't know. It's just the food gets smaller, prices get bigger.
0: It does. And, excuse me, another thing I'll point out, okra, fried okra, a side of fried okra. First of all, a side of fried okra, Paige. I know you probably don't like it fried. You
2: I love
0: like
2: any okra, any way I can
0: okay.
2: get it.
0: Have you ever been to the Grand Ole Okra? No.
1: Pumpkin Town Okra?
0: A side. What would you imagine a side of okra has in it? Like, how many, like...
1: Little okras.
0: Little pieces.
1: I actually counted one time at Cracker Barrel and forgot. Yeah. But I'll say 20.
0: 20. How about 8 for $5?
2: That's a lot.
1: At this same place?
0: Yeah. Yeah.
1: God, yes. Man. I wish you could expose them for their ass age
0: prices.
1: If you
0: see me in person, ask me and I'll tell you.
1: I can't do okra anymore. It destroys my ass age.
2: Really?
1: Oh, yeah.
0: I love it, man.
2: It's so good.
0: I love it.
1: I can't eat it either.
0: I like it. Where was that? I went to a restaurant where it was not just the cubes. Somebody had the audacity to put the whole okra in there and deep fry it. And it was great.
1: Oh, they didn't cut it?
0: No.
2: I love it.
0: It's like a...
1: We used to eat it out of the garden raw. It was so good.
3: Raw.
1: Yep. I was just pick it and eat it, man.
2: It's good.
0: Don't do it, Jeremy. It'll make your pee-pee stink.
2: I thought it was
1: like, what does it now?
0: Everything.
1: So just hanging out with your buddies growing up.
0: Ever smelled his urine?
2: No. They don't allow me in that room.
1: So he's bad. Talking about the urine.
0: He usually messes and goes over there.
2: I don't sniff the chair too often. I'm sorry.
1: You had pee jokes. I had hooking up with buddies' jokes. And we were just everywhere.
0: It's all covered.
1: We nailed it.
0: But, like, man, look, I tell you, I don't know. I know it's been going on for a while, but I had real, real bad sticker shock over the weekend. I started looking more at prices, you know, and just saying, good Lord.
1: You seen the billboard up here when you come into work? I don't know who's responsible for it.
0: Try not to be distracted while driving.
1: But it said, you wonder why grocery prices are so high this summer, and there's a picture of Trump pointing to the thing. Like, I forget who...
0: Oh, wow.
1: Look, everybody's, like, nobody's safe now as far as that stuff goes.
0: Well, I mean, hell, you know, look, what's good for the goose, right? Like, I did that. Remember those stickers? I did that. I mean.
1: Yeah. I've seen a couple of each. I've seen Putin stickers that say I did that.
0: Oh.
1: Whoever runs Iran, he'll be the next sticker. Nobody knows. I mean, they know, but we don't know who it is publicly.
0: Are there any Netanyahu stickers?
1: Oh, my God. Dude.
2: God.
0: Not enough. I did this. I did that.
1: If you're not convinced that what we do and don't do for Israel, listen to the Hunter Biden interview with Tucker Carlson.
0: Man. Boy, what a get was. I did not watch the whole thing, but I did watch clips of it.
1: Dude, they talk about Israel. And I mean, good God.
0: I know. Yeah.
1: This is, I mean, we...
0: Yeah. A total 180, right? Total
1: I mean, we. I don't, see, this is tough, but I feel like we're even in the parts where if you call it down the middle, or even some supporters are starting to point out a little, like, this is a little odd. How we jump, you know, Israel says jump, and we say how high.
0: Right. Well, I mean, it's, you know what? Here's the thing. I can't even, like, if somebody said, well, why do you think that? I don't know, other than, like, I think, I mean, I can't put my finger on one specific thing. Most people want to say blackmail is still the Epstein files. I think it's got a lot to do with Jared, who's trying to, his brother's trying to buy FIFA.
1: You see what else he bought?
0: What?
1: He and Bob Iger bought the Lakers.
0: What?
1: Oh, yeah.
0: When?
1: You want to talk about that when we come back?
0: Yeah, I did not know. What the?
1: I'll tell you all the details about
0: the
1: that.
0: The same one that was trying to buy FIFA? Jared Kushner's brother? Kushner.
1: Talk about
0: Corporal
1: Kushner. What's his name? He's got a bunch of brothers, right?
0: Well, the one that was
1: the younger one, the one that's 41.
0: The one that's trying to buy FIFA.
1: The one that's worth $5 or $6 billion.
0: Oh, that one?
1: That one.
0: Not the one $3 to $4 billion, the other one. God bless. Christmas at the Kushners. Excuse me, Hanukkah at the Kushners. I don't know.
1: I don't blame old Jared's wife for powder in this administration. Hang on a second. Wait. She called a lot of hell the last one.
0: Yeah. So I don't know. I don't know. I know it is not what was promised. That's just being honest. I mean.
1: I don't know if anyone have, look, Trump is the most notorious most famous, successful businessman ever, you could argue. I don't know anybody of his ilk is going to win again because everything seems to have a price. Like, everything is for sale. Even when they talk about his tweets that were for sale, for his early tweets or whatever that means, for, like, you know, people are talking about manipulating cow shoe markets with it and crap like that.
0: Man,
1: all the merch.
0: I'm amazed by the amount of how I hear that predictive gambling mentioned from day to day. Not just in commercials, but just like in everyday conversation with people, just saying, "Hey, man, they're saying this on Cauchy. They're saying this on Cauchy." Who?
1: How can we bet on stuff that's so easily manipulated? Now, sports, you got to go through a lot to do it, and it's been proven, like, it happens. But when you talk about everyday events, like, you talk about it with wrestling.
0: Dude, I never understood it. I never understood it. I don't understand how, but I think it is what it's doing is taking, like, okay, let's say if we worked at Apple and we knew tomorrow we were about to drop an iPhone that was thin as a piece of paper.
1: Yeah.
0: I'd end up losing mine first off. Where's my phone? It's ringing in the trash can. If we would say, oh crap, the stock's gonna go up crazy tomorrow. And if you had like a family member or whatever that's like, hey, if you ever gotten any, you might tell old Carl. Hey,
1: basically, Carl, what Congress does and has been doing.
0: It's what everybody does. I mean, if you had inside information about something that you know was about to pop, and you didn't tell me, I'd kind of be pissed at you.
1: I would too. Yeah. How do you think Jim Cramer's buddies feel?
0: Well, he does it for charity.
1: Yeah, what does this portfolio look like? I mean,
0: come on. Right. But, and that's the other thing. With Trump, he'll get up and tell you what stocks he's buying right now. Now, he probably doesn't realize that most of that stuff is public domain. You can look at Trump's portfolio online. Like, you can look at, see what he's putting in. Like, you can see Bill Gates, 20% of his portfolio is in waste management. Trash. The trash company, WM.
1: Something that never ends.
0: Literally.
1: Now, Trump made a ton off of crypto, a volatile market, but, you know, still, you may know something.
2: What is that called when you copy, a lot of people copy people that are betting? What is that called?
0: Copying people that are betting.
2: Yeah, there's like you read, like if you look at Trump daily and you look at Gates daily and you buy whatever.
0: Right.
2: I know people that do that.
1: There's a word for that.
0: Shadow buying. Yes. Clone buying. It's like that pump and dump strategy could be used. Just like I'll tell you, one time I heard Shaq on, he was on a podcast with Mr. O'Leary, Mr. Wonderful from Shark Tank. And Shaq was talking about this stock, and it was alkaline water. And he's like, man, people don't get alkaline water. It's the future, man. And I'm like, God bless. You know, water system is crap. He's right. So I bought into some of it. What a bunch of muck.
2: Where do you get alkaline water from?
0: Well, that was buying the stock, not actual water. And I think it literally turned into one of those that goes to, they go under.
1: Mr. Wonderful, so laissez-faire, his attitude about how he explains to make money.
0: Mm-hmm.
1: He makes you feel like stupid for not making as much as him by this point. It's like, well, it's simple, you know. You should be doing this and that.
0: He also sold his thing that got... Now, he came from money. I mean, he had money. But, like, his thing was he had the one software that he sold for $3 billion that I don't know software will ever be sold for that amount of money anymore. Like, everything's going to be open source.
1: Oh, yeah. That's what your Android phones are. Open source.
0: Yeah.
1: Anybody can make those.
0: I don't think there's going to be any kind of patent that you can sell on that stuff anymore. So, like, good for you for doing that 25 years ago. But what do you say to the next round of people? Like, the whole thing was create, build, and then have an exit plan to sell it to somebody else. They ain't going to buy it now.
1: Everybody moved into Clemson this week. I wanted to yell at them. You're all, why? Why are you here? AI is going to take your jobs.
0: Start being rude to people. That's what you should do, and not make it so inviting to move there.
1: I hate to do this, but we're way, way, way over.
0: All right, we're going to take a break and come back and talk some more stuff.
1: I don't want to.
0: You don't want to come back? Well, oh, you don't want to get a break.
1: Yeah, I feel like I'm heating up right now. Mm. But we love our sponsors.
0: I'm going to check your temperature. You know how I do it. This is how I do it. Bend over. All right, good morning, everybody. Hit that damn button right there. The other one.

0: One on the left.
1: Oh, no. Here we go again.
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3: Hello.
4: Hey, what do you say, boy?
3: Oh, working on some animals.
4: What kind of animals are you working on today?
3: I got some deer rolling.
4: I heard it. Listen, I got a weird request. You know, me and you've been friends for years. I got a little bit of an issue with something I caught, and I thought maybe you could help me out with it.
3: What you got?
4: Me and my brother just got back in from a little deep sea fishing, and all right, this is gonna be weird. I don't know if this is anything you've ever encountered before, but today we think that we have caught Bin Laden's body.
5: I'm telling you, we got him twice.
3: That's what I'm talking about.
4: I hooked him right in the eye hole.
3: Right where were they shot him?
4: Right where they shot him.
5: Right in the third eye hole.
4: Now, my question is, how much to mount it?
3: Well,
4: I want him on all fours.
3: On all fours. With his mouth open or what?
4: Well, this dog here has been humping it ever since we brought him up on the boat.
5: I've been poking him with a stick pretty steady. He's dead.
4: I got a Myrtle Beach t-shirt I'm going to use as the turban. I was wanting to know what kind of price we're looking at to mount Osama bin Laden's body.
3: Man,
4: yeah.
3: I don't even know if I'd want him around.
4: Would you do it for free for your country?
3: Oh, I might do something for my country, but I don't know if it'd be to mount him.
4: I heard that. $2,000 take care of it?
3: Yeah, Lordy.
4: $2,000?
5: What if we give him a gift to the president?
3: There you go.
4: Well, you mount it, and we'll tell him that you mounted it, and we'll drop it off at 1600 Pennsylvania Avenue.
3: Yeah, put him up in a cape.
4: All right, so here's the deal. I'm going to drop him off $2,500 cashier's check, blank. You can fill in the lines there, and then we'll go from there.
3: All right, that'll work.
4: $2,500 to the stuff that's...
3: There you go. I hear you.
4: God bless America.
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11: 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A heat advisory goes into effect for this afternoon. For today, lots of sunshine.
12: 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A heat advisory begins at noon today and continues until 8 p.m. tonight. A heat advisory means that the combination of high temperatures and high humidity will produce dangerous conditions.
6: And now, Planet Road Rage Traffic.
13: I am noticing a couple of slight slowdowns along southbound I-85. No delays, but we should see lower speeds within the next half hour. I am also seeing a sluggish stretch on 29 Wade Hampton between Greer and Taylor's.
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0: don't know if it was a living here type situation or what. I mean, I don't know the guy. They have a history. I mean, it's publicly documented police records and whatnot.
1: I'm not looking at you as a suspect.
0: No. You're looking at me like I freaking play for the Carolina Panthers and I'm messing up the show right now. No. I'm kidding.
1: Chris never played for them.
0: Oh. It sucks, man. It really does. When somebody dies, you don't expect
2: them
0: to. At
2: the age of 36 is very sad.
0: We'll see what they say. I mean, this is obviously blowing up.
1: Yes.
0: I think it was no signs of foul play initially. I think that's what I saw. Here's my question. Mm. When somebody calls 911, who has access to it? I mean, like we talk about, you know, police officers can log into the vlog cameras.
1: Yeah.
0: So 911, do you have a login for that? If you, like, who's got the login to it that can go back and listen to that stuff? Because there were some people on X leaking out, like, this is what the 911 call says, and this, that, and the other.
1: They already heard that. How?
0: Oh, my God. Like, I don't know. Like, how is, who hears it and what gets out? Is it public information?
2: Scanners, if that would go out, I hope not, but, you know.
0: Oh, I don't know if that does or not, actually. I need you two to give me answers, is what I'm saying.
1: I don't know. I don't know anybody has a scanner anymore.
2: Yeah, all I know is when they call, there's a situation, and then they go and see, so...
0: So my buddy's
2: the 911
0: mom.
2: Call.
0: That's how she spent her weekends, on the freaking scanner.
2: She was unresponsive, was the call, when they got there, and then they pronounced her dead.
0: If they didn't take her to the hospital 2 minutes away, then you know something. Yeah. I don't know. I'm not a. I don't drive the ambulance. I can't tell you.
1: No, you don't.
0: Had to revive anybody.
2: Well, it's a sad story. All the same, you know, being that young. But her brother passed away 3 years ago, too. So I feel my prayers and heart goes out to the family. That's what I want to say. It's very sad.
0: Don't have enough time for questions. Just really don't. Yeah. Who notifies the family is what I'm guessing, if they're not local. Do you call their local police and say, look, hate to ask you to do it, but can you go drive to the house and tell them?
1: That's a good question.
0: I mean, it's not a phone call.
1: It's not a phone call. I hope it's not a phone call. God, I bet it's a phone call.
0: Who makes the call? The chaplain? That's who should make it. Does everybody have a chaplain?
1: Do they ask us, say, is that still a thing anymore?
0: I don't know if everybody should have one after recent developments in some places.
3: You're like, hey, man.
1: Depends on which denomination their chaplain.
0: Yeah.
2: All right, well, I'm paging those Your Eyes Guys headlines.
0: Another reason we need to ask a cop. We got questions, man. You can be anonymous. You can do tases if you want to.
1: No. No. Have you seen the new Tase gloves?
0: I was about to write it down just now.
1: Golly bum, dude.
0: You can turn them on with a button.
1: Whoa.
0: Have you seen like them demonstrate those suckers?
1: Yeah, man. And you see who's getting them first.
0: Oh, yeah. I don't know if that's a good idea.
1: Golly bum, man.
0: They're going to be going after, you know, a lot of people they don't like.
1: I know. Like, they're just going to, like, take their gloves off and just throw them at people.
0: Dude,
1: come here. I can't catch you. I'm going to throw my Tase gloves at you.
0: Oh, let me see if this works.
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0: No.
1: Yeah. Well, it sounded good to me.
0: Chris, doesn't work. All right, there you go.
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9: 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A heat advisory goes into effect for this afternoon. For today, lots of sunshine, hot conditions with highs into the upper 90s. Then for tonight, partly cloudy, lows in the mid-70s with mid-90s Tuesday. I'm Michael Caron, 93.3 The Planet. Right now, 77.
5: And now, Planet Road Rage Traffic.
3: So far this Monday morning, traffic is light through the upstate. All roads are clear of wrecks and active roadwork right now, and we are at posted speeds.
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11: You ever notice that every animal owner says the same thing after you get bit? Oh, he's never done anything like that before. 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You ever get bit by a donkey? 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

0: 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A heat advisory begins at noon today and continues until 8 p.m. tonight. A heat advisory means that the combination of high temperatures and high humidity will produce dangerous conditions, especially for those who are sensitive to the heat, such as children and the elderly. In order to prevent heat sickness and heat stroke, take steps to keep cool. Drink plenty of water, stay in the shade as much as possible, and if you must be outside, take occasional breaks in an air-conditioned building to cool down. Watch out for the warning signs of heat stroke, including dizziness, nausea, headache, and disorientation. A heat advisory begins at noon today and continues until 8 p.m. tonight. I'm meteorologist Derek Hite on 93.3 The Planet.
1: Morning Show. Orange Cassidy, I want to ask you a question.
2: Okay.
1: What do you do when you're sitting there and it's that? I've always wanted to ask a wrestler this. So this, when it's the hot tag and there's two of you there and you both put your hand out, why did they not pick you?
2: Well, I mean, if you know me.
1: Yes.
2: You know that I'd rather not be tagged. Into And I usually don't hold my hand out if there's another person standing there, like a Mark Briscoe or the Stone Pitbull. You know, I'd rather let those dudes bash heads. But if I'm standing alone, then I'll stick out. But there are times, I will say this, you are right. There are times when we both have our hands out and I don't get picked. And it feels exactly how you think it would feel.
1: To me, as a viewer.
2: All right. But then I see what's going on in the ring right when it happens. And I'm like, okay, I'll stay.
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0: you think you get it figured out?
1: I don't know yet.
0: Oh.
1: Now these two, I was able to fire off in the second one here. So I'll try it when we go to hit the main one when we go to break.
0: I have a friend that's a mechanic. Would you like me to have him stop by?
1: God, do you think you could, pick this sucker apart? And...
0: Well, the cars that he works on has radios in them, so.
1: Hey, probably software too.
0: Probably knows how to. Oh man, that's true.
1: Do you have to know that if you're a mechanic now?
0: I was about to say, like, you gotta, gotta learn all the computer stuff.
1: You know what's popular now?
0: Fentanyl.
1: Not only that.
2: That's terrible.
1: But there's a Facebook group I came across, and it's massive. People are buying old cars, showing their pictures, like, hey, I got this $500 beater, you know, a ton of miles on it, but I redid all this stuff. And they're spending money rebuilding the car so they don't have to get a new one with a high payment.

0: and all the computers in it.
1: Yeah.
0: One guy bought a car. He said that he had an SUV that he was told had like 120 computers in it.
1: What?
0: Like all the chipboards and stuff it had
2: in
0: it.
2: Yeah, once it goes out, you're...
0: And the guy's like, I know how to fix an alternator in an old car.
3: I can fix it.
0: Oh, I can fix it. Oh.
2: Yeah.
0: Hang on to that. He says, I could change the oil in an old car, but I can't in the new one because if you have a hybrid, they tell you you could kill yourself changing the oil.
2: Oh, my God.
0: Because of the electricity.
3: Plus, is it just rumored that the new cars are, everything can be a la carte? So they can, like, you have to pay extra for GPS. You got to pay extra for...
2: Everything's a service.
3: Heated seat. Yeah.
0: I haven't heard that. But I'm, surprise me. Because, it started with like the radio. You use subscriptions to satellite and whatever.
3: Yeah.
0: Now it would go to a heated seat. Like at that point, I probably wouldn't pay what they would want for it.
3: Right.
0: Which you got to guess is what? 12, 15 bucks a month. Everybody gets nickel and dime to death.
3: Yeah.
0: Look at your streamers. I mean, God almighty. You got to figure out which ones you can live without. Then when you're like, ooh, I want to watch that show. Well, it's on a streamer you don't have.
3: It's either get pickles on my burger or keep Netflix. What am I going to do?
0: It's like, God, man, just put everything on one.
3: Well, I mean, that's what it's coming to, guys.
0: Here we go. Microtransactions, DLC. Nothing physical anymore. Sony announced they're going to stop making PlayStations with the injectable physical media.
3: Right.
0: It's all going to be, DLC.
3: Like when you buy Grand Theft Auto, it's just a box.
0: Yep. So is that going to kill freaking, GameStops and places?
3: I don't know, but I can't tell you the last time. Do you know anyone who goes and purchases downloadable music?
0: I don't know if you can.
3: I don't even know the process of that anymore, right?
0: So I pay a monthly fee.
3: iTunes isn't a thing anymore, right?
0: Well, I mean, that's what I have.
3: Oh, okay, it is.
0: But I pay a monthly fee, so whatever album I want, can I just go get it for free? Let me try it, actually. You don't have a new one coming out? Or I can just pick anyone, right?
3: Yeah, pick anyone.
0: Let me see if I got, some Humperdinck in here.
3: Oliver. Herbie Hancock. I don't know if he's had anything come out lately.
0: Let me see. Herbie Hancock.
3: I don't know what the use in downloading it would be if you would just get a streamer.
0: I can just add it. I can just... pick the cross button. Thank you for remembering.
3: But you don't.
2: I mean, it's like this. I just scroll through the albums on my service.
0: Do you have a?
2: I have a AT&T.
3: Okay. But you don't own it Apple. Though. You got access to it.
0: Yeah.
2: I don't own any of them. I have access, and if I don't pay it monthly, I can't listen to it.
3: Yeah. So with iTunes or whatever, if you downloaded it for $4 or whatever, you owned it forever. But then that's another thing that the companies are stopping, right?
0: That's why people are suing Amazon, because of the movies they bought. You don't own them.
3: They didn't transfer over. You didn't get to have them forever. But, what does that even mean anyway? You have
2: a digital copy.
3: You downloaded it, and you have a copy of it. But you can only watch it through their service.
2: Right.
0: I guess, unless you know how to, mirror it off of a Plex server or whatever.
3: I don't even know what that means.
2: When I bought copies of movies for children.
3: Were they for guys who bought movies?
2: No, it was for my stepson. You can get it on Google Play and Amazon, so it transferred on different services.
3: Right.
2: So, but I don't know if like he's saying, since I already bought them, that with the new stuff that I can use them. But
3: I watched this horrible movie a while ago, a week or two ago. I forget.
0: Well, I watched a bad one too, but it's a new one, the bad one I watched.
3: It's a new one too. What about the family can't leave their house? Now the neighbors can leave their house because there's aliens.
0: Oh, is that
2: was
0: the...
2: Was that bad?
0: Oh, yeah. Is that the John Krasinski movie?
2: Bad or just boring?
3: It was, you realize halfway through it what's happening and it's just, all right, let's end it. I don't want to not finish this movie, but let's end it.
2: Yeah, I get to the point where this is going on way too long.
3: So it's like some kind of, like all the movies now, end of time, dystopian future. And
0: it don't sound good.
3: The internet doesn't work, so they go and find movies that they had physical copies of. And the only movies they have are Annie, the original one, Little Orphan.
2: Oh, yeah, I think I saw that one.
3: And some other movie. But so for like a couple years, they watched these same two movies every night.
2: It's going to come out tomorrow.
0: It's a Hard Knock Life.
3: And they were just like, they were like, oh, this is great. You don't realize what you take for granted every day. We watch Little Orphan Annie for dinner every single night. And I'm like, God, that'd be crazy. But yet, that's how I go to sleep every night, watching Three's Company.
0: I know somebody who's got a lot of DVDs. I'm like, you don't watch all these?
2: I have them because if it, you know, like up in the mountains and stuff, if I, back in the day, if the power goes out, you kind of...
3: Well, you go watch them all then.
2: We have battery-operated things that I used to do for my son, so he'd have...
3: Yeah, wow. That's thinking ahead, battery-operated DVD players.
2: Or,
3: yeah,
2: yeah, like laptops, portable. Or he watched it on the laptop.
3: Nice.
0: Let me tell you something. To not watch.
3: What?
0: It's called Obsession. Have you seen it?
3: I know someone who used to wear it as a cloak.
0: It was just out in theaters. I don't know how it got so high as it got on Rotten Tomatoes, but it is not good.
3: What is it?
2: Is it scary?
0: Let's see what I can tell you without giving it away.
3: Is it you're my obsession, you're my obsession. That song?
0: No, there's nothing like that in it. It's like a relationship, you know, throughout the whole thing, you know. Guy and girl, and
3: the way it ends. Change it where she's the obsessor and not him.
2: Oh yeah, that's where he makes a wish, and
0: I didn't say anything.
3: Oh,
0: but I knew between you two, you'd end up spoiling something. We used to get so many complaints about that. Tell Matt Man to quit talking about movies.
3: I think it's usually just tell Matt Man to quit talking in general.
2: No, we love you.
3: That hateful call on Friday.
0: Oh, God.
3: That son of a bitch.
0: He was ragging on all of us. It's not good. It's too long. And a couple of scenes, you're like, we've done this already. This could have got cut.
3: Well, the thought of this one was actually good. But then, like, it all ends up being like a Cloverfield kind of movie where it's like, you know, like what's the one? Don't speak. What's the one? Quiet Place.
0: Was that the John Krasinski one?
3: No, that's his wife is in that, right?
0: I thought he was in it too. I don't know. I haven't seen it. It looks stupid. I'm like, I'm not watching that.
3: You're thinking of Jack Reacher.
0: No, Reacher's good. You don't watch Reacher? New season just came out. No. He beats the piss out of everybody.
3: It's weird to think of him as like a Jason Statham type.
0: I mean, he's got the build for it. A little stiff on the acting, but for that character, it's perfect.
3: But he's still Jim.
0: No, what are you? Oh, okay.
3: Does he ever turn to the camera and do the Jim look?
0: You talk about Jack Ryan. Those are good, too.
3: Who's Jack Reacher?
0: Reacher is Alan Ritchson. It's a separate show.
3: Oh.
0: Jack Ryan is, it's been related? A lot of people. No.
3: Yeah.
0: It's two different characters. But they're both good. Both better than what we just watched.
3: Yeah. God.
0: I mean, you only saw this girl's rack once in the one I'm talking about.
3: Oh.
0: You wonder the whole movie how nice it is. Whoa, I got to see a side boob. Oh.
3: Don't watch that movie. I don't know what it's called. It's basically aliens are on Earth and you can't leave your house because they put some kind of seal over your house and you can't open the door. And people are holding up signs across the street to each other to communicate.
0: Do you remember who's in it? Because it sounds interesting.
3: Oh, man. Let me see if I can Google.
0: Based on what you just said, something should come up.
3: Aliens can't leave house.
0: If they don't, we'll get Chris to look at it.
3: I want to figure it out before we leave the show today. The Last House.
0: The Last House.
3: That's what it's called. I don't know if you've ever heard of Greta Lee or Wagner Moore.
0: Oh yeah, Greta Lee.
3: Oh, for real?
0: She's on the morning show, naked all the time. She's hot.
3: Oh, yes. A family of four suddenly realizes the doors and windows are completely locked shut by strange barriers, seemingly formed from rainwater, trapping them inside their home for years.
2: Oh God.
0: She's in Toy Story. Why is she doing that movie?
3: I don't know. Maybe she wants to do. To maybe she make more money.
2: Acting.
3: Yeah.
0: Maybe. I don't know. Son of a bitch. I'm gonna try to act like I ain't mad at the Panthers right now.
3: No, I'm not mad at the Panthers. I'm mad at tech.
0: Yeah.
3: Technology.
0: I wish I knew how to fix stuff as far as tech goes.
2: I wish you did too.
0: I don't like calling people to fix stuff.
3: Well, it the very least, at least the streamer's working. The only thing that's really, the only person really inconvenienced today is you. Like, you've got to work harder.
0: Yeah.
3: It's not inconvenient. I don't know if that's a word.
2: It's
0: somebody's got to get me.
3: Inconveniencing Paige or I, or really none of anyone listening. It's just you.
0: I need the PI Double Snakes jug. If somebody wants to bring me one.
3: Yes. Well, he's back in town, so I'll holler at him and see if he'll stop by.
0: Awesome. It didn't work. Let me try this one.
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0: 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A heat advisory goes into effect for this afternoon. For today, lots of sunshine, hot conditions with highs into the upper 90s. Then for tonight, partly cloudy, lows in the mid-70s with mid-90s Tuesday. I'm Michael Caron, 93.3 The Planet. Right now it's 75.
1: Northbound 85 is slowing slightly before 385 and again at Highway 14. Southbound 85 is not yet slowing and there are no delays in either direction. Wade Hampton has cleared up and I-26 is wide open through Spartanburg.
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3: Injured? 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
5: Thank God. Good song.

0: saw some kids playing this. I don't know if you saw the Instagram video. It was a band of kids, probably 12 years old.
1: Is it good?
0: Oh, yeah, it sounded pretty good. Couldn't use it for Best Damn because it's more of a visual. But they nailed it. Now, this is coming from me. I don't play instruments. They could have been messing up the whole time for all I know.
2: Did you?

0: said I like that.
1: Oh, okay.
2: I love that. Are you ready?
0: No, I said. Boy, wouldn't it be great if Triple H came out and introduced Korn? I said, are you ready?
3: Are you ready?
4: Oh, I said, are you ready?
3: I said, are you ready for Korn?
0: By the way, kudos and also you suck.
1: Oh, this will be fun.
0: Kudos and you suck. It's kudos on how well, I'm just as surprised as you are how well Fat Boy's Applewood Bacon Beard Oil is selling. I really am. What I thought was really kind of we might have messed up with that one at first, I thought.
1: You know, it got a little slow, a little sluggish. You were shooting me daggers, and I'm like, hang on now. It'll take off.
0: It just needed, that, they call it social proof, where somebody has to review it. And once the 5 stars started coming in, people started purchasing it.
1: I spray it in the car like cologne.
0: It is good. I mean, it's like, it's a very nice, a nice smell. But, so good job. But, I asked him, I said, I want to do like a little promo. And that's, I said, come up with a promo code and we'll do like a promo code kind of thing to celebrate. I don't want to say the number amount of how many bottles he sold because he's keeping this from his wife. But
2: good luck with that.
0: I have to send them to another account. I have to send all the funds to another account.
1: Well, separate. I separate them.
0: Yes. So the names, the promo codes. I mean, look, I have a fun sense of humor too, but this is also a business. So with the promo codes, I was like, well, that goes with the show, but like doing it on the business thing, that's just kind of odd.
1: So I don't want to take a little venture out and stick a toe in the water, swim in the deep for a little bit. I think I got some good ideas.
0: I mean, some of them are all right. Some of them are just pretty dirty.
2: Oh my God.
0: Now, I will say that one of them, and he laughed at
2: for
0: me about this one.
2: For the promo code, just text.
0: Well, no, you
2: enter.
0: You'd use it. But like one of these that he wrote down, he died laughing at me. And you know what? I deserved it. Now, a lot of people wouldn't bring it up back up on the radio. They wouldn't say, oh, let me tell you how dumb I am this morning, guys. Here's what I did. So I thought it said Pork's Word 20, but it was Pork Sword. I thought it was Pork's Word 20, but that's not it.
1: No.
0: I told him, I said, people will see that it'd be too confusing. Pork's Word?
1: It was definitely Pork Sword. Well, you immediately shot down the first one I came up with.
2: Would we remember that? So
0: listen to
2: work.
0: This. Would you be comfortable doing this? What was the promo code that you thought that even I don't think Shopify would have allowed?
1: Well, it was a compound word, but you had to put it together. It was going to be Goon Cave.
0: Yeah.
1: You know what that is, Paige?
2: No, I don't.
0: Mm-mm.
1: You have to look up what gooning is. And that one also got turned down.
0: It has nothing to do with Mother Fratelli or any Goonies. Of those folks.
1: People are probably doing it right now listening to us.
0: Gooning?
1: Oh, yeah.
0: Yeah.
1: Gooning hardcore, left and right.
0: Yeah.
1: I can't wait
0: well,
1: to see
0: I think
1: your
0: it
1: face.
0: Is. The, oh, watch your face.
1: She's going to look it up.
0: That would be a fun little video thing to do.
1: Did you spell it right?
2: Gooning?
1: Yeah.
0: How do you spell gooning?
1: Yeah. No G.
2: Is it obsessive masturbation? Is that where we're at? I don't know. What do you want me to look at? Goon Caves?
0: Is that where
2: I
0: one
2: can't.
0: Would go do that?
1: Yes.
0: Okay.
2: I can't.
0: Sounds like a man cave.
1: I knew she'd say it. But she saw it and knew she'd say it.
0: Is it like a...
1: Is it like a...
0: Wouldn't it be fun? We just put like a camera on her face and we say, Paige, Google this word. And just watch the eyes. Oh, my God.
1: Is that where your computer is? Where you turn the lights off and you know... Smacky.
0: Like, you want it to be memorable. You want, like, you don't want people, like, that's why I said Pork's Word was not a good one to do.
1: Yeah, well, the other one you said was too much of an inside joke. So we couldn't use Hot Loaf.
0: And it also has nothing to, I said, have it make something to do with, like, bacon or whatever.

0: ever.
1: Hey, do you know what a hot loaf is?
2: I'm sure you've
3: heard. You can imagine. It's the same.
2: Anytime it smell good, obviously. Right.
3: Fresh out.
2: You keep your hot loaf over on that side.
1: But if you had to guess what it is, if you had to guess what a hot loaf is.
2: It doesn't sound good.
1: What would you guess it would be?
2: It came from your posterior.
4: Hey.
1: Look at that.
3: Your posterior.
1: It's just funner than saying the T word or S word for T.
3: That's Post Malone's full name, Posterior Merlon. Merlon. God dang it.
1: It's still Marlowe. There's Post Marlowe.
3: So what I'm going to do is the other eight that we said, so I won't show any kind of favoritism, I'm going to write them all down on a piece of paper and have Paige pick.
1: All right, before you write down, I'm cool if you want to eliminate edging. That one doesn't make sense for the code.
3: Well, plus you don't know how to spell edging. There's only one E. It's at the beginning. Edging.
1: It's not the middle.
3: Yeah. And plus, I told you, it's still business related. We can't make it like all filthy. But like double entendres. If like one of these, I think is great because if somebody said that's dirty, I could argue, no, it's not. Your mind's in the gutter, Bubba. All right. Let me make sure I'm spelling this right.
1: Let me make sure, because I have a copy of my contract.
3: Well.
1: What it says as far as promo codes go.
3: Oh, it won't affect you.
1: Well, I can and can't use.
3: No, I'm the one that gets affected, not you. You still get yours. You still get yours.
1: Mm,
3: I love how Fatboy I'm joking. If Mrs. Fatboy is listening right now, I feel as though Fatboy doesn't have any space at home. He leaves space everything here. Home. He has his little area over there.
2: That's
3: with
2: his
3: all these tchotchkes. He has a legal paperwork that he just has laying around.
1: I used to have moon pies before Stone Man helped him shove down the moon pies in it.
2: I had two of them.
3: Okay.
1: Did you use them as pasties? Don't lie.
2: No, I used them to take medicine.
1: Hang on a second.
3: What, you used moon pies to take medicine?
2: Yeah, I have to eat something with one.
1: You're like a dog?
2: That I was
3: you had the to pills? Hide it, hide it from yourself? I don't know where this is at. I'm just going to eat this. What in the world?
2: Yeah.
1: You had to shove it in the moon pie. Oh, that's great.
2: No, I didn't, but it hurts my stomach if I don't eat something.
3: You didn't shove the pill in there.
2: No,
3: I'm not.
2: I'm not like my dog Eva. I've got to hide hers in a thing of cheese.
3: I did see you in the bathroom with one leg in the air. I don't know what you were trying to do.
1: Perfect 90 degrees, too.
2: I was trying to.
3: Okay.
1: But I can't find anything.
3: There's nothing in there that says you still get yours. Okay. All right. Paige, this is all on you.
2: Can I interrupt you for a second? People have promo code ideas of their own that they're texting in.
3: Okay, like, they won't work, but what did they say?
2: One of them was Porker.
3: Porker. He's got a Porker, Russ.
1: He's got a Porker.
2: The other one was Heavy Set.
3: Heavy Set.
1: Jeez, that's been taken. You know.
3: No, we'd use that for Balls McButter.
2: Just want to let you know.
1: Okay. It's been branded. Are there any like borderline kind of?
2: Nothing's as bad as what you told me. I'm just shocked.
3: So if you go to jeremyellenberg.com or the main site gale.com. Fatboy, how do you spell this?
1: It's gahlay.com. I can tell you what it sounds like too. If this works, we'll see if it does.
3: Gale.
5: That's what it sounds like.
3: All right. All right, so this promo code that Paige picks, the minute she says it, it will be active, and you'll get 20% off. Okay.
1: Oh, goon for daddy.
2: Do you want me to reveal it?
3: Yes.
2: Okay.
3: Hold on.
1: Hang on. I got something.
3: As you read it, I've got to top it and
2: add it. I don't know if I want to read this stuff.
1: I got something for you if I can. Dang it. He don't work here anymore. Why does he have his own page? Hang on a second.
3: Dude, there's, you know what I found in there the other day?
1: Oh, I got it.
3: I found someone who hasn't worked here in about 12 years. I still has a folder on there.
1: They got their own folder?
3: Yeah, so I cleared up about 12% out of it my damn self.
1: I'm going to drop a loaf in it.
3: All right, as you say it, I'm going to type it out.
1: Well, hang on a second. That look doesn't look promising.
2: Is this a number or is it?
3: Oh, yes. That is a 2 and a 0.
2: All right. All right.
1: Do I got to play it again? You want me to play it again? All right.
2: Yeah, I'm sorry.
3: Well, my 2 did look like a Z. The promo code is
2: Thick Cut 20.
3: Thick Cut.
1: Thick Cut.
3: You said cut?
1: Oh, hang on.
2: I said Thick Cut. T-H-I-C-K.
1: And to make sure I didn't say
3: C-U-T-20.
2: No, no.

0: wearing.
1: Thick cut.
2: Yeah, like bacon.
1: Like bacon. Yeah.
0: Yeah.
1: Okay. Let's read some of the other ones, Fat Boy. I already told you Pork's Word. There is Moist Meat 20. There's another one that he...
2: Save that one.
1: That he came up with.
2: Also, save Roast Beef 20 if you want to... Future ideas. You know, future butters and oils.
1: Baking me some money.
0: That's good.
2: Oh, making bacon?
1: Now, see, this was one... If you had chose this one, I was like... You can argue that Rub My Meat 20. And that's just like putting a rub on meat.
0: I like that.
1: Like you might do bacon.
2: Well, that's the Dancing Bear promo. I can not confirm or deny. Might have used back in the day.
1: Pig Butt 20. That one we didn't use. We didn't. And then Meat Sweat. That was another one.
2: Oh, God.
1: Could have.
2: I loved his music.
1: But you're thinking of his cousin Keith. So Thick Cut.
0: Oh, my 20. God.
1: All right.
2: Think of his male cousin, not his female cousin.
0: Some of these I cannot say on here.
1: They're probably.
2: What do they rhyme with?
0: One was fat bag, which isn't
1: How
0: bad.
1: Dare you, Paige?
2: Fat bag or bag?
0: Back.
2: Oh, that's not, you know.
0: Yeah.
2: Not really bacon, but like.
1: I like the one that says Pork Ryan, but they spell pork. Ryan like a guy's name. You
0: pork
1: dip
0: boy.
1: Ass. Pork Ryan. You moron. I mean, like, you are so stupid.
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5: 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A heat advisory goes into effect for this afternoon. For today, lots of sunshine, hot conditions with highs into the upper 90s. Then for tonight, partly cloudy, lows in the mid-70s with mid-90s Tuesday. I'm Michael Caron, 93.3 The Planet. Right now, 77.
3: And now, Planet Road Rage Traffic.
6: Traffic through Greenville and Spartanburg counties remains rather light this morning. Both north and southbound 85 are slowing before and after Highway 14, and northbound is sluggish from 185 to Malden Road. There are no wrecks and no active road work, so generally we're in good shape.
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0: the bone.
1: Yeah.
2: Yeah.
1: I like it.
2: Oh, I gotta hit you real quick with Big Finish. Something we talked about earlier, we didn't really put a bow on the Lakers deal.
1: Oh, yeah.
2: So Bob Iger and Jared Kushner's brother are buying the Lakers by themselves. Like, you know, Kushner, they're saying, is going to run the day-to-day, and, you know, Iger's he's the face pretty much.
1: Right.
2: Because he has all the connections. So they bought the sucker for $12 billion. The guy who bought him before last year, Mark Walter, he paid $10 billion to the Buss family to get the Lakers. So they're saying the guy already made $2 billion off the deal, but they're saying it's going to be more than $2 billion. It's going to be more like $4 billion. Because after, you know, a professional valuation and, you know, the percentages of his stocks that the team ownership that, you know, really sells in the market, it's going to be closer to $4 billion.
1: You would think that it would have went down with LeBron leaving, perhaps.
2: You know what? You would think so, but evidently that was one of the selling points of, like, that was going to happen anyway. LeBron was going to be a part of the team. Everybody wanted to move on, but the owner that had him from the Buss family is about to get investigated by the SEC.
1: For what?
2: And not the conference.
1: What for?
2: They're thinking he moved money around to, you know, trying to hide money here, move it here between, you know, it's complicated as far as what he does, but he's one of these hedge fund money market guys.
1: Yeah.
2: So misappropriating money and trying to hide it from, you know, authorities.
1: Oh. Isn't that the fun? Isn't that what hide and seek is about, guys?
2: I mean, look. You know, those guys have legal ways to get around it, but I don't know if the NBA is going to be cool with, you know, flipping teams like that fast, like their properties, which they are, but you have to get approved by the other owners to even get in.
1: I don't care for LeBron James, really, for any particular reason. I just don't care for him at all.
2: I thought there was a reason, specifically within the past couple of years. That,
1: I mean, he doesn't. I don't know. He doesn't seem like somebody who wants everything to work out. You know what I mean?
2: Like, yes.
1: I'm reading that wrong, but, like, you know, I think he's definitely into the occult for sure. If you've ever seen his chest on his the tattoo on his chest, like, it's you know, I mean, for real, like, look it up. He's a member of the Boule. Like, I mean, that's like a.
2: That's not what they play on the plane. That's Boo Ray.
1: No. But I can't understand why he would want to leave L.A. and go to Philly.
2: Well, I mean, if you look at it from a basketball perspective, they probably do have, you know, the strongest team to compete with him on it since they made some deals.
1: Yeah.
2: Now they're saying the guy who owned Walter, who owned the Lakers before, like in this transitional period, he got money from Abu Dhabi to help buy the team. So now they're investigating that. Like, hang on a second. Now, you think the NBA is going to approve an ownership without knowing all those connections too?
1: Well, I mean, did they didn't seem to really be bothered that the Russian mafia owned the Jets or the Nets that time.
2: I mean, a Russian himself actually owned the Nets. Yeah, like you're talking about Prokhorov on the Nets. Now people question his ties.
1: Yeah. You know. Well, it's mafia. I mean, they question it all day. You just look up a thing or two.
2: Now, they're saying this was a one-day offer that Iger called Walter and said, you know, because they were trying to, Kushner and Iger were trying to get the next franchise in Vegas.
1: Oddly enough, Iger doesn't even use Instagram. It's interesting.
2: It really is. And he's the guy with the connections.
1: Right.
2: So if they didn't get this, the Lakers, they were going to go back in and get the whatever the Vegas team's going to be. Because they were going to be approved.
1: Yeah. See, this text says that I'm old school and that I don't like LeBron because of Jordan. Not true. I, you know, it's just like in wrestling. People say, all day long, this is the best wrestler of all time. And I hate that argument because I hate any of all time argument because you can't compare a baseball player that played in the 1920s riding a train to game and not having a trainer on to guys that today use private jets and have, you know, therapists and trainers all around them. You can't compare the two anymore.
2: Especially in basketball where everybody's bigger, stronger, and faster.
1: But
2: like, it's a deep league.
1: Like, LeBron just

0: for instance, just debuted a new autograph. So, now, what does that mean? Like, let me just... so he can sell you another autograph. You get the new autograph. He draws a little king's crown on there.
1: Which I would imagine he's not going to use often, is he?
0: No, it's his new autograph.
1: Jesus, man.
0: It's like, how do we say... It's like the teams. Fanatics gets a hold of all the properties. We're not going to wear just the home and away jerseys. We're going to do a camo jersey. We're going to do a throwback jersey. We're going to do the digital jersey, the future jersey, the gay pride jersey.
1: Now, the conspiracy theorists are saying, what exactly did Trump do, if anything, to get in this deal to make it happen? Because Kushner's, you know, he's in the deal. Who knows?
0: I don't know. I don't know
1: how that directly serves Trump, so I don't know how he would, why he would intervene. Kushner's doing all right. The younger Kushner's, you know, worth $6 billion. He's 41 years old.
0: Where did their money come from? Like, who was his
1: New York dad, real estate, grandpa. I guess, right?
0: Yeah.
1: Which I think Kushner or Jared's dad, their dad started. So if there's any skeletons in this guy's closet, they're going to come out now because he's exposed himself.
0: What if that's in the stuff?
1: Is this one of the most famous franchises in the world?
0: Because, see, there was the thing, like, there's a whole thing in there that's... You remember about, like, a month or two ago, I don't remember how long ago, Melania comes out and starts doing this weird...

0: money. My husband was from Brazil. He got deported, so now she's here right now, and she's going to be deported if she doesn't get a green card. So she's asking Melania for her help. But the whole fear thing is like, well, if you don't get me help, then I'm going to reveal. You see, the blackmail is like going layers and layers down. Like, okay, well, if you don't do this for me, I'm going to tell everybody what you did here. And that's like
1: a Vince situation.
0: It's the whole they taught us how to do that, and now everybody's like copying the whole thing.
1: But I can see it both ways. Like, how do you get somebody's attention on that scale?
0: It's the old thing, like, hey, if you knew your boss was about to fire you and you knew your boss was cheating with the secretary, would you not make that known? Like, hey, by the way, I know you and Suzanne are porking and whatever you want to call it, doing it.
1: You've been
0: knocking boots.
1: You've been pork swording. Dang it, I forgot that.
0: Pork swording.
1: You've been, look, some of those.
0: Why are those traffic emails?
1: Some of those Epstein victims don't want to be redacted, they want it all out there. Yeah. Their information, like, they want everything exposed.
0: Unless, also, Jared Kushner. Kushner?
1: Kush.
0: Kush, like weed.
1: Yeah.
0: Kush.
1: If you choose to, smoke.
0: So he, like, I don't know how old he is or whatever, but, like, his first major purchase was a building on Fifth Avenue for $1.8 billion. You know what the address is?
1: I don't. I feel like it did because I looked up in
0: 666 Fifth Avenue.
2: Are you serious?
0: Yep.
1: Just like the store?
0: Said he wanted that building since he was a kid. Now, have you ever wanted a building? When I was a kid, I wanted to live in the Belk House, downtown Greenville. The old Belk House that used to be pink and now it's kind of like taupe looking or whatever. Loved that house.
1: I think he got a portfolio booster like Trump did, right? Look, if you get it, you get it. Take it, whatever.
0: Yeah.
1: But I think that's how it started. Yeah. So it was easy to build from there. I think he's 45 or 46.
0: God, Jared. He doesn't look. He probably drinks blood too.
1: No, I don't know what happened to all the properties he owned in Baltimore that were, you know, pretty much falling apart. They got the slumlord moniker for a little bit there.
0: Oh yeah, but his
2: family.
0: They changed the name of the company that handles the realty now. But you know, just like anything else, look up Standard Oil. I mean, it just change the name, redo it.
1: A guy you can't find out a whole lot about news wise currently, but he's in the he's facing the meetings still. These envoys, Kushner.
0: Kushner.
1: Yeah, these envoys that go to, you know, Iran.
0: I might want to call him Kushner.
1: You thinking of a comedian?
0: I was thinking of Corporal Kushner, I think, is what it is. Jared Kushner. Yeah, when I was a kid, I wanted to always own the Daniel Building page.
2: Yeah.
0: I always wanted to own a building as a child.
1: Yeah, I want to go up to the top and look at it. Can somebody hook that up for us?
0: You know what? Actually, you know, if you ask me as a kid, what building do you want to own? I'd want to own Showbiz Pizza.
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0: 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A heat advisory goes into effect for this afternoon. For today, lots of sunshine, hot conditions with highs into the upper 90s. Then for tonight, partly cloudy, lows in the mid-70s with mid-90s Tuesday. I'm Michael Caron, 93.3 The Planet. Right now, 77.
1: Traffic through Greenville and Spartanburg counties remains rather light this morning. Both north and southbound 85 are slowing before and after Highway 14, and northbound is sluggish from 185 to Malden Road. There are no wrecks and no active road work, so generally we're in good shape.
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3: Good morning, everyone.
4: Hey, Paige.
3: We begin with this. Dolly Parton canceled a Dollywood appearance because of an ongoing health issue. She was scheduled on Friday, but she canceled due to this health struggle that she's had. And she's,
4: you know what? Quote, her death is not only going to, and I don't want it to happen.
5: No.
4: I mean, eventually, you know, we all go home. But, you know, what that would do to, well, let's look at the gay community. First off, they've already lost Lindsay this year. And then with Dolly, that'd be too much.
5: Is the coat of many colors some kind of stance or statement on gaydom, if you will? Cool with it if it is.
4: I thought you were going to say skin color. You know.
5: I didn't even think about that.
4: Because what is our bodies other than a skin suit, if you will?
3: Oh.
5: You're exactly right, and that's why they make the colors of the world color pencils. There's various.
4: You can't say that anymore, though.
5: You can't.
4: You can say that, but you can't say it in past tense.
5: But it will have people on the box, and I'm like, look, I don't know if there. This is just me thinking.
4: Mm-hmm.
5: I don't know if there are this many shades of dark, as far as it comes to people.
4: Perhaps
5: there's like 10 different brown or black color pencils.
4: Well, I mean, like Paige just said before, something I never thought about ever, about being a lady of color and going to buy makeup.
3: Mm-hmm.
4: Never thought about that before in my life. Like, even if you say, oh, well, we have some, let's just say,
5: I didn't either.
4: We have some makeup for black women over here, but then, okay, how's it going to be apropos for everyone?
5: Does it work for... I thought it was like one makeup for everybody.
3: No.
4: Isn't that crazy? I know.
3: There's three different... You're either cool, warm, or neutral. And so I have people of all races ask me, can you match me? And I go, of course I can match you.
4: Do you ever like take a picture of them and then like do that little eyedropper thing you do to

0: find out the color. You ever use that little
1: like
0: thing?
1: Like what cops do to find out the if it's drugs or not?
0: Yeah, rub it in their gums.
2: I stripe them with different shades.
0: Yeah.
2: About three times it takes me.
0: You're
2: to
0: like
2: do that.
0: The Sherwin Williams of people.
2: I am.
1: I thank you, baby Jesus, that A, you didn't give me that extra chromosome, and B, you made me a man.
2: And the hard thing that I
0: and
2: have
0: you
2: to
0: got
2: do
0: all your bones.
2: Are the people that self-tan, and they don't match their face to their neck or anything. Like, there's all different shades of everything.
1: Nobody matches.
2: So what I do, especially people that are in beauty pageants or models, is I match their face to their neck.
0: Yeah.
2: So you don't have a demarcation line.
1: Do you ever wax that gremlin fuzz when you're working on somebody's face?
0: Gremlin fuzz? Oh, my God.
2: I have.
0: That sounded great.
2: I've done that.
0: Gremlin fuzz.
1: Is that a new promo code?
2: Those little hairs that stick out. We all have them.
1: Will that replace Thick Cut 20 at some point?
0: I tell you, I was watching that live.
1: Oh, yeah.
0: People were putting thick and then the bad C word.
2: I didn't say
1: wait
2: that.
1: A minute. They were putting an N between the U and the T?
0: Yeah. That
2: was
0: like,
2: so
0: I kept
2: funny.
0: Seeing these abandoned checkouts. And that was the promo. It's like, there's not accept promo. It's cut. Like a thick cut of bacon.
2: Yes.
0: Thick Cut 20.
1: Oh, you got so close.
2: It's C-U-T.
0: There you
2: 20.
0: Go, Paige.
2: Not the other
0: There's
2: word.
0: There's a chance that you were going to spell the wrong word there. I felt
2: Why
0: it.
2: Why did you feel like I was going to do that?
0: You were
2: going to
0: talk about next Thursday or Toledo 1.
2: No, I was
0: 1.
2: Not.
1: Oh,
0: God.
1: Let's see you guys soon. Why it ain't working?
2: So back to Dolly. She had to cancel.
1: You thought he was texting his wife.
0: Honey, I was thinking about you. I was trying to order his stuff.
2: Her Dollywood appearance. And she says that I get a little dizzy and I get dehydrated. So my Nashville doctor has kind of clipped my wings. So I don't know when she's going to go back, but she says she wasn't feeling good.
1: I mean, look. I hate to disparage old DP. I really do.
0: Oh, I bet she loves that.
1: But this happens a lot. Like, are you overextended? Are you taking too many bookings? Do you need a year or two off?
0: Remind me of her age. I know you just said it.
1: Wow, what was it?
0: Was it 86? Is that what you said?
1: Is it 80, 85, I'll say. I never get to guess.
0: Yeah, that's true. I'll look it up for you.
1: All right.
0: As soon
1: I know she's
0: I
1: from Pigeon Forge.
0: Spell.
1: I've been to her statue in downtown Pigeon Forge.
0: She's 80.
1: 80?
2: Yeah.
0: 80 years young.
1: Trump's older than her, right?
0: And yeah, see, you got to realize Carl died last year, and, you know.
1: Carl Parton, rest in peace.
0: They often say, like, that's when.
2: Well, you miss him.
0: Yeah.
2: It's a toll.
1: Oh, yeah, that whole broken heart syndrome or whatever they call it. You pass within.
0: Free lunch for whoever can guess her middle name. I didn't know it. I've never looked it up.
1: Madison.
0: Look at the way looking. Look at she grabs her mouse. Put your hands down. Put your hands in the air.
1: Put your hands up. I'm going to say Madison.
0: Madison's wrong.
1: Damn it.
0: And I didn't have the $400 to take you to lunch.
2: I don't know.
0: Rebecca.
1: Rebecca.
0: I've never heard that in my life.
2: I was going to say Marie, but.
0: Dolly Rebecca. Dolly's not even short for anything like Dolith.
1: Dolith. Dolly Becky Parton.
0: Yeah. That's her.
1: God.
0: God, she could have been Rebecca Parton if she was a weirdo like me and went by their middle name.
1: You think it'll come out that she had a man on the side for all those years, or maybe she's got one now?
0: I was thinking you were going to say what I thought might really been the case. She might have had Mary Todd Lincoln type situation on the side.
1: Like if Lily Tomlin, maybe a seducer or something like that.
2: Oh, my gosh.
0: Maybe Jane Fonda, you know?
2: I don't think so.
0: Not even, I mean,
2: maybe
1: wouldn't surprise me.
2: Maybe somebody really does love their husband and they're faithful. Why is that so hard to believe?
1: If I had one, I'd love him too, I guess. Thick Cut 20, by the way.
0: A husband? You a wackadoo, man.
1: I can't wait to.
0: You really are.
2: I couldn't see you married to a man.
1: Oh, what kind of man would it be, though?
2: You're so grouchy, though. Oh, my God.
1: If I were married to a man, what kind of man would I be married to?
2: Opposites attract.
0: Somebody like
1: a skinny black guy. That's the opposite of me. I'm fat and white. If opposites attract, I'm looking for a skinny black guy.
2: You're a skinny girly guy.
0: I was going to say somebody like Ludwig Kaiser.
1: Oh yeah, somebody who's ripped up and's got
0: like
1: a little
0: European twink.
2: Mm-hmm.
1: But Ric Flair worked him over, man. I don't want somebody that. Hang on now. Kaiser also got into. He's got a little streak in him.
2: It's
1: as far as, you know, busting somebody's ass and getting arrested for it. I could talk junk and say, like, hey, my man here, he's German, by the way. So, you know, he's already a little crazy.
0: Yeah.
1: He's going to mess you up.
2: He will.
0: Plus, you'd be like Blankenlaws with Tiffy Time.
2: There you go.
1: Oh.
0: Are they still together? Or was that?
1: I don't know. But, you know, I don't think he would like me constantly messing up his name.
0: No.
1: Ludwig.
0: Like, who would your perfect dream guy be, Fatboy, if you're gay? What a fun question.
1: Somebody with money who could cook.
0: My God, you have an answer.
2: That would be your dream.
0: You have an answer.
1: Who's got money and
0: you
1: can cook?
0: You want to be a sugar boy.
2: Yes.
0: What do you call it? What's the option?
1: That have to be a, I would be sugar, the sugar boy.
0: You're a sugar boy.
2: How old are you now? 40?
1: Five.
2: Oh, yeah. After 37.

0: such a liar.
1: Nobody knows how old anybody is here.
0: You can't believe a word you say.
2: I remind you, damn it.
1: Why do I keep hitting the button?
0: I don't
1: like
0: know
1: a
0: what
1: dip,
0: you're doing on Patreon. And that was your Rise Guys headline.
2: That was good, too. Also, someone pointed this out on text, and there's a little jiffy or whatever. The amount of mascara that Dolly wears now versus what she used to not wear is incredible.
1: So like, she's trying to hide a bruise?
2: I don't know. No. But like, I would say half of your index finger thickness now.
0: On her versus, eyelashes? They must be fake.
2: No, around the whole eye.
1: That's booger finger if you didn't
2: like
1: know.
2: Like the mask or eyeliner, I guess it would be.
0: Yeah, yeah. Okay.
2: That's it's really like, I think that became more of a thing though as time went on.
1: Like, what else do you think she has done? She's probably at the cutoff point.
0: I'm sure she has a glam staff that does everything for her.
1: But as far as, is she too old for plastic surgery? Like, if you're a doctor.
0: I mean, if
1: you
0: have health issues of dizziness, I wouldn't recommend having plastic surgery.
2: Dr. Pirtle, everybody.
1: I know, like, is the doctor going to cut her off? Or what is she wants rejuvenation?
2: Paige, I'm having feelings, thoughts of suicide because Fatboy has diarrhea.
3: I don't know. Another funny to crack stupid.
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16: 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A heat advisory goes into effect for this afternoon. For today, lots of sunshine, hot conditions with highs into the upper 90s. Then for tonight, partly cloudy, lows in the mid-70s with mid-90s Tuesday. I'm Michael Caron, 93.3 The Planet. Right now it's 79.
17: Generally, we're in good shape through the area. Both directions of I-85 have slowed down to a normal rush hour pace with no significant delays. There is moderate congestion northbound 85 through the business split in Spartanburg. Highway 14 is slowing down now between I-85 and Woodworth Road.
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0: know what I thought of? Shout out to P1 Iron Horse. He just he's going through cancer right now. He just started his chemo.
1: God bless.
0: Yep.
2: Damn.
0: I know, man.
2: How old is he? I mean, just a guess.
0: Late 40s,
2: every time I've ever seen that guy.
0: Let me look up his records real quick.
2: I think. I was around him one time and I was
3: heavily drinking.
2: It was an event.
0: Nice.
2: The other times he's always been dressed up like Marilyn Manson when I've seen him.
1: What a gay costume. I remember that back in the day.
2: Oh, was it a costume? Mm-hmm. You know, it was just a phase.
0: He always had the bands going. Born in 79. Do the math for me.
2: 46?
0: That's how old he is. Yeah. Thoughts with you, Iron Horse. Well, there's a picture of him he put on Facebook.
2: Well, he might be 47 now.
0: Taking his first chemo treatment.
2: Golly, boom.
0: Yeah.
1: God bless.
0: Yeah, man.
2: I appreciate that, but gosh, you just totally.
0: Well, I was already thinking because Steven Garcia shaved his head over the weekend. You know, and he already beat one round of his. I saw him ring the bell. So I don't know
1: that.
0: I don't know what he's going through now, like a second, maybe a different cancer they're treating, but, you know.
2: God, I was just thinking, could you imagine, and I'm not making any jokes here, could you imagine you were like a nurse at like a chemo office, and you go to work and you have an awful hangover?
0: I mean, it's just the fact that you got to go.
2: But at the same time, you want to be excited for the people ringing those bells. But God, every time they do it, makes you remember last night how many margs you had.
3: Suffering.
2: I'm so happy for them, but please.
0: Dude, especially when he talks about how much these pills cost just to go through the stuff. Thousands of dollars a month. Shout out to you, Jason. Good luck, buddy.
2: Well, that's where, you know, it's, I don't know.
0: Happy Monday to you.
2: I've wanted to say, like, you know, my doctor explained to me, like, cancer. I was like, hey, you don't think there's a cure out there? And he's like, cancer is such a broad term that he's like, you got skin cancer, you got this kind of cancer. He's like, it's just a broad term for this just unexplainable disease. But at the same time, you know that there's a lot of money in the medication and all that.
0: Yeah.
2: Like, that's what I was telling myself, like, with the Wegovys and the GLP-1s and all that stuff, like, why would they make it so easy when we know the way Big Pharma is? Why would they make it so easy for people to get in better health or to get in better shape or to lose weight or whatever it might be? Because that would make their profits go down. Because, like, down deep, let's be honest, a company like Lilly is just evil, vile, dirty. You can argue with it all day long. I know that there's profits to be made, but, like, that's just evil, dirty. It's like the guy who bought the medicine that time.
0: Shreckley or Shkreli?
2: Shkreli. Bought the Wu-Tang 1 of 1 album. That guy.
0: The one that arguably made the crypto with Barron Trump, and we don't know.
2: Arguably could be their... Tasahoshi, or whatever how you say it.
0: That's Satoshi, stacking sats.
2: Satoshi.
0: That's always the constant in that business, right? The

0: the self wellness business. Like you get off it a little, you get back on it.
1: Well, so I guess
0: cheaper in Europe, by the way.
1: But y'all, everything is. Well, not everything.
0: Like they did, all your GLP-1s cost the most in this country than they do around the
1: world. Okay, so that's what I was going to ask. So they are in other countries?
0: Oh, yeah.
1: So what is that?
0: See if I can give you a price.
1: See, that shocks me because I thought it was going to be one of those things where America was going to be like the beta test again for these things to see what happens. But so I think what I've figured out with it is even if you like lost a lot of weight and everything, like I really think there's going to be complications from it down the road. But also, like, if you lost your job or whatever, your company all of a sudden, your insurance, whatever, it starts to say, well, we're not going to cover that, or, you know, out of pocket. I can only imagine what they cost out of pocket.
0: So this was originally for, you know, diabetics.
1: Yes.
0: And then, you know, so it was covered then. Now it's going to turn cosmetic and they're not going to cover it.
1: Mm-hmm. Like Botox.
0: Oh, yeah. This says in here, this country, a 30-day supply of Wegovy goes for about $1,300.
1: God bless.
0: The same supply in the United Kingdom goes for $90 to $130. The same supply.
1: And this is the, we make it in this country?
0: Let me look that up because obviously they sell it all over, but.
1: Yeah.
0: There were congressional hearings like, why does this cost so much here? And then nothing ever happens to them.
1: Yeah.
0: $330 in Germany. So we go, who makes GLP?
1: Cool.
0: Where is GLP-1s made?
1: Where it was traffic emails. And the same thing goes for, absolutely, that text is right. You read my mind. The same thing goes with like people who, you know, want to transition, you know, to other sexes or whatever.
0: Wow.
1: I mean, that's certainly, people would argue this, but I think that's certainly cosmetic.
0: Did you know Lilly makes all of them?
1: Yeah. That's what I said earlier. Like
0: I didn't know they made all of them.
1: Oh, yeah, dude.
0: Well, this is their, you know, various points.
1: It's just like when you found out that Toyota also makes Lexus. Is that the one?
0: Yes. Well, I didn't know that.
1: Oh, yeah. I think Toyota that's the one. So everybody's got their brand. It's like when I found out Pet Dairy also makes the ice cream for the stores. So the store
0: not
1: brand.
0: The house, okay.
1: So...
0: Well, that makes sense. I guess somebody.
1: Yeah, but so, but then when you once you know that, it's like, well, why would I
2: spend the money
1: pay them
2: on
1: for their yeah. brand name if I know they're making the other?
0: So, what all does Bayer make if they had enough money to buy Monsanto? And we're not just talking about pills, right? And aspirins.
1: Well,
0: they got to be another.
1: I mean, they. I mean, hell, they own a soccer team in FIFA now.
0: Whole thing.
1: Yeah, but like, so once you figure that out, it's like, okay, well, they're not going to. They're going to sell the antidote one day to you. That's, oh, sorry. Yes, you can sue us. We'll give you a little bit of money. You don't have a pancreas now or whatever. I don't even kidney, whatever the big thing is that a lot of people go through when they have that.
0: Some people talk about the ivermectin, how a certain cocktail that and nobody's looking into it. And people will tell you, I've known somebody who's taken it and it's eradicated like a certain type of cancer that they had.
1: Isn't that the guy that somebody... I it's one of those buzzwords. It's kind of like during COVID. What was the other buzzword? Trump said it all the time, the medicine.
0: Oh, God dang it. What was it?
1: The medicine. That, Andrew Crone.
0: Andrew
1: Crone.
2: I don't know.
1: It was something.
0: Adrenochrome?
1: Adrenochrome.
0: Yeah.
1: There you go.
0: No,
1: Adrenochrome. So with that, that's something I think like somebody talked about on Rogan, and then it became like
2: became
1: a
2: word of...
1: Well, just where people are like, oh, it's kind of like stem cells been around for so long, but then like once it permeates into like mainstream.
2: What they really are.
1: Yeah.
2: Yeah.
1: You looking that up. It's hard to spell.
0: Yeah.
1: That's one thing I will say about Google is they've got it caveman stupid to look up stuff now. Like what I did earlier, I just put Netflix, aliens. Family can't leave house. Boom. Told me what it was.
2: You speak like a caveman. You,
1: I mean, they figured it out. Keep it simple, stupid. Really have.
0: Since this, it's just getting into the chemical structure of it, like the chemistry of it.
1: Yeah. Well.
0: So I don't know if.
1: Anything like that, like if you ever hear about these miracle drugs that come out, you know, the engine that ran on water or whatever. Who bought that? GE or GM? They bought it and then shelved it.
0: Yeah.
1: And but they also have, there's this thing in the,

0: It's not in the Constitution. It's not in the Bill of Rights, whatever it would be in. Let's say that I invented a motor. Am I boring you, Paige?
1: No.
0: Let's say that I came up with some kind of gadget that made electricity out of nothing. Okay, not solar panel, whatever. Just I came up with this thing. And it would no longer be a need for you to go buy gas or to give Duke Power money or whatever.
2: Well, there'd be a price on your head, buddy.
0: Well, no, the government could take eminent domain over my patent because it would be dangerous to the security of our country, meaning the economy would fall apart. Like, that's in the bylaw that the government can eminent domain your patent if it were to cause the economy to fall apart.
2: It's like when people say the CIA does not operate, you know, stateside, but you know they do.
0: Like, if they do what they want. If Paige invented a time machine.
2: But what if you could only go back 5 minutes?
1: Still, it's worth it.
0: The DeLorean would have been pink, first off.
1: Yes.
0: The inside would have been leopard skin.
2: You sure you want to? Now you're going to look gay when you go back in time. Is that cool? You're going to arrive in the past.
0: Her dog Einstein would be a little puppy that she holds in her hand or whatever. You have to go 69 miles an hour instead of 55.
2: It doesn't go fast. That's the thing.
0: You got to get it up to 6 miles an hour to be able to break through the other side. You know what she would do?
1: Well,
0: her first trip, she would go get gas the night before so she didn't have to stop the morning of to get it.
1: Yes.
2: God, if you could go back in time, how many times have you come in here and said, I had to get gas?
0: Someone let air out of my tires.
2: Because every time Paige makes it sound like when she goes to the gas station, guys are like, you know, grabbing their crotch and looking at her, whistling
0: at her.
2: Yeah, toots, get that gas.
0: Remember that time she said, the whole time I was sitting there, they were whistling at me. And I kept turning around looking. I didn't see anyone. I thought I was being pranked, and I looked up, and there was a bird's nest on top of them.
3: Feed your need for TRG.
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0: Las Vegas was built for stars. And on August 22nd, two of boxing's biggest take center stage. Rolly Romero never follows the script.
1: This is my game.
0: Teofimo Lopez has never needed one.
2: This guy's got a big mouth.
0: For years, they've had plenty to say.
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0: But with world championship gold on the line, can they back it?
1: Teo, I'm here. 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
0: It's time to put up or shut up. Rolly Romero versus Teofimo Lopez, August 22nd.
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0: They like it. This is gross. I apologize for eating breakfast right now, but
1: should have ate it already.
0: You ever seen cow doo doo melting in the sun?
1: No.
0: Oh man. What's imagine it's like taking a.
1: Wait a minute. Is that where it hardens up though?
0: It's already hardened up, and then it looks like a volcano. Like a. I hate to be very gross right now, but you ever had a chocolate lava cake?
1: Oh, I've seen them. Yeah. They gush in the middle like all gooey.
0: They are good. Mm. They are great, actually.
1: Well, you notice the
0: Domino's other... Domino's actually has a good one.
1: It's new, too. Oh. Might be a caramel one on the way, just see. You, do you ever see other animals going up to the doo-doo in question?
0: Sniffing it?
2: Pigs?
1: Or trying to drink the water out of it?
2: Oh, stop, fat boy.
1: That's what butterflies do.
0: They drink...
1: they drink the water out of turds. Hot loaves, if you will.
0: Is that right?
1: Yeah. So that's why when you see a nice pile, you're going to see a butterfly real soon. Or one of those green-eyed doo-doo flies. They like them too.
0: Yeah, well, I knew they did, but I've never seen a butterfly.
1: Oh, yeah, look at that. Butterflies love doo-doo.
0: Oh.
1: That's how they drink.
0: That's the last time I eat a butterfly.
1: Imagine the butterfly's breath.
2: And it's ironic that they're so pretty and they like something so horrible. I know.
1: Like, how do you look so good when you literally eat S?
0: Well, I mean, you've seen some of those movies.
1: Yeah, the butterfly effect. That's what happened in the movie. Ashton Kutcher started going around drinking doo-doo water.
2: Did he really?
0: That's not true.
1: That's why they call it the butterfly effect.
0: No, he's lying.
1: Because his fat friend was already doing it. And he's like, you got to do it too.
0: My name is Earl Brother.
1: Yeah, Randy.
0: He's really skinny now.
1: Randy was drinking.
0: Scientologist.
1: Was drinking that loaf water.
0: Speaking of, I mean, there's no transition to this other than speaking of, I saw something on Friday that I literally thought, man, I might be witnessing a crime of some sort here.
1: The homeless guy that made his way into the lobby?
0: No, but I saw, man, I tell you
2: oh,
0: what.
2: Oh, boy.
1: Very surprised at how many people replied to have guests here.
0: Oh, my God. Like, I
1: want to stop.
0: Maybe that. I don't know. Is our place like everywhere else where there's like, it's a business.
1: Evidently a soul train up in here in the weekends.
0: It's a business, but at the same time, like, it's not one of those things where it's like the door is open, you can walk right, you know what I'm saying? Like a
1: dude
0: retail store or whatever.
1: I think I might have met a rapper Friday. I'm walking out of here. There's 12 people in the lobby, a couple of kids, and when I walk out, there were three huge Escalades parked on the left here. Three big black Escalades.
0: Why do you think it's a rapper?
1: I mean, it was an entourage. I just assumed.
0: Why?
1: They smelled good, too. I don't know.
2: What were they? You don't know why they were here?
0: No. Oh, they smelled good, so they must be rappers.
1: Look, I know the questions you're asking is, it's just raised that way.
0: I'm not trying to bait you to anything.
2: Fat boy is like, why are you here?
0: I'm just saying nobody uses limos anymore.
1: No.
0: And sadness to all the limo owners out there.
1: They were like, from Atlanta. They all had Fulton County tags.
0: Oh, so they were rappers.
1: I mean, look, I'm like,
0: were they from, was it Bubba Sparks?
1: No, no. I didn't know if I was meeting the Dungeon family or, you know, what was a Goody Mob in here, half of them.
0: Yeah, right. Yeah, they were on Hawk and Tom.
1: But I can't tell a bunch of guys you smell good because I would have got beat up.
0: Is Bushwick Bill still with us?
1: The guy jumped at work.
2: Hey, you smell good. What are you wearing?
0: So I'm not going to say exactly where I was at, but I saw a homeless person. You know what? Shame on me for even saying that. I don't know that they were, but it was someone who looked like they had everything they owned with them. They were probably anywhere from 30 to 80 years old. You can't tell.
1: That's a nice it's range.
0: Tough. Backpack, the whole thing. And then I see a murdered out freaking Mercedes pull up.
1: Hell yeah.
0: Right beside the guy.
1: Frog Eye Lens.
0: Now, this is where... Like you were doing with the rapper there. Probably some stereotyping going on here. And just tell me if I'm wrong. I'm being at the mercy of the court. So I see a woman get out, a very well-to-do woman. You know, I maybe not from here.
1: Okay.
0: And then a well-to-do man was driving, obviously, and also not from here. At least I think they were not. You
1: maybe different
0: what I'm
1: tags.
0: Saying? I'm trying to be so gentle and polite and welcoming, but I'm trying to also tell a story.
1: Yeah.
0: So being on the radio, I have to tell you, you know. So she gets out. It's like they pull up. He starts to stand up like he knew they were going to be coming or they were in a Mercedes. There was not, hey, do you need help or whatever? She gets out, walks over, pops the trunk. He comes and puts his stuff in. They never say a word to each other. He gets in the back seat. They drive away.

0: I think you know what happened there.
1: I don't know. Part of me said, well, maybe they are helping this guy out. But then part of me is thinking like...
0: Till they go pick up the next one, count his daily haul, and then drop him somewhere else maybe.
1: God bless. I didn't even think that.
0: What if he's working?
1: I thought they were like getting him to like traffic him.
0: I saw a guy standing on the side of the road counting his wad.
1: Whoa, man. You just blew my mind. That's one of my theories I didn't even have.
0: It's the only thing I'm going to blow, so I hope that was good for you.
1: Wow. Your paycheck Friday next week.
0: God, that's the truth.
1: Next Friday.
0: But
1: like, Monday. That's a funny text. You kiss my ass. I have to. They're saying, Matt, you always used to say when Mary would tell you that someone was black in a store, you'd say, Mom, why'd you need to tell me they were black?
0: That's a good point.
1: It's a good point. But also, I saw her in person. You're hearing me on the radio right now. So to tell a story, like if I, you know, God bless. Everybody's going to get off their high horse. If I said I saw a dude with blue hair, nobody's getting offended. If I said I saw a woman with huge feet, nobody's going to say, oh, that's offensive.
0: Maybe asking for her number.
1: But if you describe what shade of skin they got, suddenly that's what the hell?
0: I mean, come on, people. It's a pertinent
1: story.
0: Come on,
1: people now. Smile on your brother. Everybody. Get together.
0: Hang on.
2: Gotta love one another right now.
1: Right now. I hope you're being sarcastic on that text, because if you really believe that, your life is going to be so sad.
0: Dang it. This happens a lot, but they'll use animals, they'll use, you know, kids and some of them. Do you think somebody possibly, I don't know.
1: You really blew my mind, though, on that.
0: Well, I don't know what I'm trying to say, because besides, you know, seeing the guy count his money.
1: Yeah.
0: And then immediately turn around and hold his sign up.
1: Yeah.
0: Like, you think the whole thing's a scam. Mm-hmm. Like, it's all a network of people.
1: Well.
0: I don't give anymore.
1: I can't see that paying out, like, that being such a... Like, let's say you go stand. Like, there's this one spot that I drive on the way home. Sometimes I have to go by the post office, but there's this spot where there's this median that this same, let's call him panhandler, if that's okay to say, a person seeking out donations. Yeah. Always on that one median. It's right there across from the old Hess station, whatever that area is down there on Poinsett.
0: I used to have the truck that came from that station.
1: Right. I had all of them. It's always the same guy. So I'm like, is it territorial? Like, is it known that that's dude's median and no other
2: seekers of
1: donations can stand there?
0: It could be because, you know, the guy in Anderson, I forget his name. Everybody knows him. He got jumped and his trach was ripped out. He's not there anymore. They said they moved him for his safety, but did they give him a place to stay? Did they tell him to go somewhere else in town?
1: You'd hope so.
0: Yeah, because he said...
2: His trach was ripped out?
0: Kids
1: that are bully bastards.
0: Put him in the hospital. Now, he says he can't get work because of his face. He has facial deformities, which I believe, you know, but he's on disability. But so I don't know if they moved him into a house or what, but he's not there.
1: Well...
0: So maybe somebody else will take it over.
1: I was always said I had a face for radio, so maybe we could give him a part-time job here.
2: Oh, bless him.
1: I mean, just being nice.
0: These used to be characters. Now there's too many to... You can't give to everybody. Hubba Hubba was... I don't know if she ever took money, but, you know, that was a character.
1: Yeah.
0: Now you got a bunch of them. Go drive home, you'll see two or three people holding up a sign. You can't read it, but they're holding up a sign. You can tell.
2: I remember Hubba Hubba when I moved here. Sorry.
1: I question,
0: she looked like an old karate master.
2: Well, she was tanned from walking all those miles.
1: Yeah. But remember the old thing about her, though? She's really a millionaire, lives in a house. She just goes out to live the life of the... I was like, man, I always... Like, Daddy, blow the horn at her. Blow the horn. All right, Matthew, I'll blow the horn. She's going to flip you off. Yes, I was like, I know, Daddy. I want her to flip me off.
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1: Good morning, everyone.
2: Hi, Paige.
1: Yeah, we begin with a story about a mom who went viral because she decided to go through her kid's workbook. And she, it's an AI workbook.
2: An AI workbook.
1: And she says that it's garbage. So she's from Kentucky, and she's going viral because she shared this AI garbage that...
3: Y'all see this?
1: That's in her middle schooler's workbook. And what's even worse is that she had to pay an instructional fee for the workbook that's riddled with errors. So,
4: well, what book was whittled?
1: What book?
2: Was it a whittle workbook or a big
1: workbook? It was a whittle one.
2: Oh,
1: so, in addition to screwing up Kentucky and Tennessee, Louisiana was written as, I can't even. Lokong.
3: Well, if you
2: say that now?
1: Lokoong in South Carolina became.
3: Looper, is that a greeting in Colon?
1: Lokong.
2: Hold on, let me look.
1: It's right here. It's
3: South Carolina
1: so
3: was what?
2: South Carolina was spelled Sorth Quanto. SORTHCUANTO.
3: Sorth Quanto.
2: Sorth Quanto. Louisiana was Lokong.
3: Lokong.
2: Lokong.
1: It's bad. I mean,
2: man.
1: And I use it just for business purposes, but I don't depend on it. Because you have to go back and make sure that it's...
2: Business purposes, meaning you dressed as a witch in Paris?
1: Yes. Well, no, it's just fun. But actually, you know, if I send out things for my clients, like booking their appointments, I do use AI for that.
2: Yeah.
1: But I make sure that it's spelled right.
3: She did a picture of me, and it gave me boobs. So that's how you know it's not
1: I mean, it's terrible. And I'll be honest with you, all my pictures, I'm getting flat-chested, which I love.
3: Like, no, you don't. Get rid of that immediately.
1: That's why I just love it. Like, my boobs are getting smaller.
2: You know, Paige, I've told
1: like
2: you for years.
1: AI because of that.
2: This makes flat-chested women hate your guts.
3: Yeah, it really does.
2: And also, you got to watch how you manifest that. You got to, you know what I'm saying? I'm just saying.
3: You're going to wake up one day. This is like big. Uh-huh. You know, Josh Baskins wakes up and he's big, you know.
2: You're going to wake up little, starring Charlotte Page.
3: And I'm going to hate you forever.
1: No.
2: Like, for real, what would we talk about with you then?
3: Like, why'd you wish those garbanzos away? Those big milkers.
2: Page
3: Jack's
2: and her
3: fun
2: flat-chested hoo-has.
1: It's better. She's the flattest woman in town.
3: Rise Guys headlines with Page and her non-silky milkies.
2: It'd be like Superman and saying he wanted to take that ass off his chest.
1: Well, you can take the ass off mine.
2: Trying to get there.
3: God almighty.
2: That damn dog probably. Always
3: son.
2: The dog.
3: Why? Somebody took a big ass on your chest, son. It will not come off.
2: That's my kryptonite, daddy.
1: So even the...
3: I can't say no.
1: According to the mom, the periodic table was an absolute disaster. And other things like... phases of the moon were completely wrong.
3: See, this is where people don't know originally what the stuff is, so they can't look at it and say, well, that doesn't look right.
1: And so I was telling people that are in school or going to college, do not do anything online. Read your textbook. And there's a reason why you need to read your textbook is because the questions are worded as to whatever you're studying. You know, I can...
3: He just gave you a look.
1: No, the questions, like, verbatim.
3: I do that privately.
1: Because I took the practical and the other test. And so if you don't read it the way you're supposed to read it, it's going to confuse you because all the questions look the same.
2: Yeah. It's, kind of what you're saying. I mean, not kind of what you're saying, but. Another, in addition to what you just said, let's say that, is that, you know, like the movie Idiocracy, where like things are misspelled on buildings, and they never really address like why did they change the way the spelling of that is, and it's like, well, maybe if you look at it under this way, like what if, pick a business, don't say mine.
3: Just like make one up?
2: Yeah, no, just say a business brand. I don't care if they advertise
3: Exxon.
2: Exxon. I think it's a little

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0: little ducts covered in oil. So I go in there and I change the spelling of that in the
1: sex on. Ooh, I like that one.
0: But there's no more books, and so when people go online, they're like, "Wait a minute, is this a freaking Mandela effect, or is it sex?" I thought it was Exxon. Is it Sexon? And no, dude, it says it on Wikipedia. It's Sexon. So if everything goes digital and everything goes AI, like, you understand? You follow me here?
1: Yeah.
0: So it's like Anthropic is just bought 7 or 8 million rare books to scan into AI.
1: Page by page.
0: What they do is they take the spines and they cut the spines off. So they take all the pages out and then they feed the pages in and it scans it. What do they do with it afterwards? Throw it away.
1: They don't glue it back together. So there's no books.
2: And they're priceless.
0: One of one copy, some of these books are. So let's like...
2: That's hideous.
0: But worst also, prints. Let's like think about what could happen there. Let's say there's this great work put out by somebody, like a Nathaniel Bedford Forrest, or somebody. And put out this book, they scan it in, they shred it afterwards, they burn it, whatever they do. And let's say that it said, this guy traveled one time through Sort Quanta, meaning South Carolina, as you said there in that workbook. Instead of South Carolina, you act like you're not following me.
2: No.
0: South Carolina is called Sorth Quanto.
2: Yeah.
0: So if in his book it said Sorth Quanto,
1: like,
0: people
1: are going
0: to say, where's this at? Some discovered land?
1: Like if you looked up how you wanted to, you know, spice it up in the bedroom and you're like, I want to toddy fark my wife. And they're like, wait a minute. That's not what I was trying to say.
0: But maybe the kids will start calling it that.
2: I mean, if people are, I don't think people are going to stop reading and being illiterate.
0: Dude,
2: it's not going to happen.
0: It's already happening.
1: I don't like to read, so it's going to happen.
0: It's already happening where people, they read, but they don't read aloud. So they can read a word and not, in their mind, they're saying that word. But when they go to say it in a public environment or whatever, they're not saying it the way that it's really said.
1: I think I'd rather call it Squanto now, whatever the first part was.
2: Well, did you ever read to your kids at night?
0: I only have one page.
1: Never did, actually.
2: Really?
0: Oh, no. Yeah, bedtime story for sure.
1: Yeah, I don't remember doing that.
0: Yeah.
1: We had a wrestling match before we went to sleep. You know, I'd sell for them too much, probably sometimes. But no stories.
2: No little pop-up books for them or anything?
0: I read bedtime stories. Actually, sometimes she would read them to me if I'd had a nightmare.
1: They talk about little golden books and, Bernstein bears and...
0: Yeah.
2: Things like that.
0: Mandela bears.
2: I don't think it's going to go away. I think people are going to still like to read books.
0: But if they're not physical books, even if it goes to Kindles or whatever, you're still taking that source as the only source. Just like a great example, the Bible, prior to
1: the best example,
0: the 1400s when they took all those books out. I mean, like, think about that for a minute.
1: What happened to Matthew, Mark, Luke, and John?
0: They're still there.
1: Okay.
0: I'm talking about your Enochs and your Lamentations and your Book of Lilith.
1: Ezekiel 23:20. Thank you.
0: The ammunitions or the emissions, not ammunitions, but like. Who decided that? And then the King James, like, think about that from the King James Version.
2: Yeah, the Bible.
0: A king decided this was the version of the Bible you will read. The King James Version. I'd like to read the King Jesus Version if I could.
2: There's still the song books and the prayer book at the church that I go to. It's not digital.
0: For now. Like, yes, libraries are still a thing. For now. But I really think eventually, and here's another thing I was thinking about with the data centers. Oh, we're running out of water. So the same people that are saying, hey, data centers, they're important and they need water, are also the people that are bitching that the ice walls are melting. So maybe, just maybe.
1: But it's like, are these new data centers going to run on water? Like, they do something a lot more, high tech, if you will, than that. Like, I know water's a resource, but like coolant or whatever you call it.
0: Antifreeze.
2: I just think if they're going to build an industry like that, they need to have it more efficient than running on

0: water.
1: That's like what, China or Japan? Again, I mix the two up sometimes.
0: The industry is inefficient.
1: The data centers are in the ocean. I mean, like, literally, they put them out on, like, you'd have an oil rig out there.
0: Are they polluting the water?
1: Well, if somebody is somewhere, so they're like, we're going to keep it away from the shore.
2: Are we getting the best representations of what these things are when they go to these towns?
0: I don't think they've studied enough.
2: They got to be more high-tech than it just, okay, it sucks water and drains resources.
0: Let's do that so we kill everybody.
1: Well, I think we attribute data centers have been around for a while. We attribute them now to just AI. Yep. Like data centers, like back there behind the engineer's office, that's
2: the
1: a data
2: server
1: center.
2: Room.
1: It's a server room. Most, like Clemson has I've seen that room. Mm-hmm. You think ours is the Clemson University server room. So that's a data center, and essentially. They do other stuff there. Data centers exclusively.
2: Gamecocks don't have that.
1: Bullshit.
2: They got a closet with a book in it. That's all. You got to write in it.
1: You know,
2: trash talk's already starting.
1: It's the Bible. It's the only book. It's the only book you need.
3: That's true.
0: True that.
1: Forever to be. Talking about the Lord.
2: Which is the one they knocked out? It wasn't, but it was controversial like Revelations was. It was like a big one like that.
1: What, in the Bible?
2: The guy that omitted the book that...
1: Enoch is the one where he described going to heaven without dying and seeing the vehicles that the spirits came down in that were levitating.
2: So what do you hear now when somebody has a near-death experience? Something like that.
1: Yeah.
2: Something similar.
1: Yeah.
0: Go into the light.
2: Yeah. We don't go to the light.
1: I was telling Paige the other day, that crazy you just said that. I remember the old hospital downtown Greenville used to have a sunroom on the roof that they would take older people or people that were recovering to go sit in the sun.
2: Oh, just like up there and bake?
1: No, it's a room. So it's a sun room. But, and I started thinking about it. I was like, God, like that was because if you're in a hospital forever,
0: you get
1: no sunlight, no vitamin D, none of that natural healing that is in sunlight. So then they cut that out of, you never see daylight rarely in a hospital.
2: So you're saying if you have AIDS, just go sit in the sun.
1: I'm saying anybody who has life should go sit in the sun a little bit every day.
0: For a half an hour a day, be outside in the sun.
2: For a half hour.
0: Vitamin D and go hug a tree.
2: You been to the South in August? It's going to be hot as P.I. double snakes today.
1: Yeah.
2: I ain't sitting outside.
1: You know what? For the illiterates, every time, they don't get the joke when you do that.
2: Yeah. What'd I say?
0: Well, I'm Paige, and those are your Rice Guys headlines.
1: So shame on you for forgetting Sophie Cunningham's birthday this
2: God
1: weekend.
2: Dang it. It's a big one, too. She's Dirty 30.
1: Big 3-0.
2: We had so many Friday that, Thick Cut 20, I think, is how old she is today.
1: That is. People are again, I posted that on the thing.
2: I love Sophie.
1: Well, people are now spelling Thick Cut with 3 C's, so THICCCUT 20.
2: This ain't a Prano site, man. It's a Beard Oil site.
1: Thick.
2: What do you think is going to pop up if you Google thick or pog or, you know, jealous stepson?
1: Thick.
2: What do you think is going to happen?
1: Cut. Jealous stepson.
2: Like what do you think is going to pop up? You go to gahley.com, gahley.com.
1: Or you could go to jeremyellenberg.com.
2: Thank you for saying it right.
1: Either one.
2: I got a Jeremy over the weekend.
1: Oh.
2: Not like, you know, Jeremy Bernard from Alabama. He's a Jeremy. I am a Jeremy.
1: His name is Jeremy?
2: Yeah. Jeremy, G-E-R-M-I-E. Yeah.
1: Do you think, though, that was the intention? Like, do you think his mom said, I'm going to name him
2: I don't think she spelled it the way she said
1: like
2: it.
1: Like the one, like, Drew Holiday, J-R-U-E?
2: Yeah. So
1: think about it. It's Drew. That's how it should be spelled.
2: You think the doctor spelled Jeremy Bernard's name the way his mom said
1: Jeremy?
2: It when he was born?
1: Oh, hell no.
2: I don't know. Possibly.
1: What's up, Jeremy?
2: How do you want his name to
4: be? The Ride Guys
5: Jeremy.
4: Rule
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1: Injured? 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

0: 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And on August 22nd, two of boxing's biggest take center stage. Rolly Romero never follows the script.
1: This is my game.
0: Teofimo Lopez has never needed one.
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0: But with world championship gold on the line, can they back it?
1: Teo, I'm here. 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
0: It's time to put up or shut up. Rolly Romero versus Teofimo Lopez, August 22nd.
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0: 864-241-4318.
1: I can tell you where the 10 toes down came from. A joke in the early 70s, it went something like this. A guy was in a courtroom being charged with lewd behavior because he was swearing, and the judge said, "Why did you say what you said?" And he said, "Well," he said, "there are two people there." He said, "There was 10 toes up and 10 toes down. Two white asses going round and round. A 9-inch d- going out and in. And if that ain't a d- judge, you can find me 10.
0: Is that a nursery rhyme?
2: I hope not.
3: And I say, it.
2: It's probably a nursery rhyme at that place where the dude busted in high on coke.
0: Hickory dickory dock.
2: That's the only daycare that might work in.
0: God, man. Someone that owns a lake house, please name your dock Hickory Dickory. That would be the cutest. All right.
2: You want to do one more before we take a big B?
0: Yeah, and I'm going to come over and slap you a bunch of times in the face, wake you up.
2: Thank you.
0: Paige going to poop.
4: I'm talking about Bill Brooks, you know, one of the, you and your kids and your awesome, you know, that guy, Bill Brooks.
5: What the f*** is up with these drivers in f***ing Union County, South Carolina? And my buddy Bill right here, he knows you don't know how to do shit either.
4: Oh, this is Bill Brooks. I'm here down here in Union County, and no one knows how to drive. They don't know how to use our turn signals. Too busy trying to bang their cousins, and, this is Bill Brooks. And anybody who's talking shit about Bill Brooks, I mean, the bit is hilarious. That impersonation just killed it. We love Bill Brooks. Keep it up, William Brooks.
0: My God, man.
3: He's got a fan.
2: He said he's too busy trying to bang their cousins.
0: Oh, man. Yeah, so he's not a fan of Union County.
2: Union catches a lot of hell, but to be completely fair, you can kind of see it if you go there.
0: That, man.
2: At least this was, you know, 20 years ago.
0: The fact that I don't know that Bill knows how much he contributes to our show. Unknowingly.
3: Can we get him live in the studio one time?
0: He's not available. No. He does traffic for every city in America.
2: He does.
0: Really early.
2: He can't figure out how to work his laptop.

0: Yeah.
1: Yeah, man. I'm trying to stream this on Odyssey app and some kind of football games take over you guys' show. Kind of pissed off about it, not going to lie. My radio sucks in my truck. It's all staticky and I don't much care for it. I was trying to have a good day on the way to work. No, I got this business sketchy on the damn radio. Scratchy, you can't hear nothing. It's bullshit. I want my nice guys. I listen to you guys religiously almost every morning. I just want to hear you guys, man. I'm Chattanooga, Tennessee. Well, technically Cleveland, but whatever. Regardless, I want to hear my nice guys. No, I don't want no damn static.
2: I'm sorry.
3: Hell yeah, man. Tennessee.
4: Feel it right
3: Tennessee.
4: Here in my heart, guys. And I'm right there with you.
2: I love that Cleveland
3: shout out.
4: I went on a tangent last Monday morning when came in and that was happening. It was embargoed because of the football game the night before and somebody didn't hit a switch or the switch was hit. And first of all, are there switches anymore? I feel like everything's touch screen and digital. Like, are there real, like you're pulling a lever?
3: I feel like they're still calling that, right?
4: Switches.
3: You ready for another one?
4: Lord willing. Yes, sir.
5: But you guys are great. I love listening to you in the morning. Oh. Congratulations on your ratings thing. But what the is going on with your radio station the rest of the day? Seriously, you guys play music.
4: God,
5: music. I would have said before you before Rock 101 went away, I was like, why in the hell do you guys play Led Zeppelin every damn day? There's a whole other radio station for it. But you still do it. The last couple of weeks, when I get off work, Holy Diver is on the damn radio. Dumbest damn song ever. I went on vacation for a week, got back in my car today at 5 o'clock to go home from work, and Holy Diver's playing. Damn it, guys. Get your shit together and play some damn music. Music that we like, not the shit you guys overplay over and over and over and over. With sex and chocolate or some shit like that. God almighty, so stupid. Play some good music.
4: He's thinking about Mark Henry. Sex and chocolate.
3: I feel like he's objecting to the subject material of the songs, right? Not the fact that, you know, we play them too much.
4: Well, I mean,
3: Sex and Candy is a dumb song.
4: Yeah,
3: I mean,
4: I'm not going to sit here and say that I like everything. I mean, that's like when I worked in Winn-Dixie, I didn't like all the products that we sold.
3: No, Big 60 though, the Winnies.
4: But like the majority of them.
3: Stupid question, but are you ready for another one?
2: Yeah.
6: Hey, you fat ass motherfucking hoe. It's Mark from Taylor's, and when you were playing the Al Sharpton stuff this morning, I swear to God, I thought I was going to lose my fucking mind, man, laughing my ass off. Do you remember your intern that you called from Sharpton saying just something damn dumb, stupid? That Gonya Weaver, Weaver. But anyway, you also made mention of Mark. And yeah. Skid Mark being a great nickname, I had to laugh out loud because that was my nickname among longtime friends. I went to a Christian youth camp one time. I didn't get Skid Mark for my breaking abilities back then. They just saw my underwear and gave me unconditional hell for, I think, the last 50 years. So, yeah. Mark from Taylor's. You can just call me Skid Mark from Taylor's. Appreciate you, fat you peanut head, fat mofo.
4: Asshole.
6: You guys kill me. I can't live without you.
7: Peanut head ass fat hoe.
4: Now, do hope management hears those last two calls where people are like, I can't live without you. Matter of fact, that tells me that if you fire us, Odyssey, you don't care about the health of our listeners.
3: That's right.
4: Because they would die.
3: Don't you pull a cumulus on us.
4: No.
3: We know you know how to manage your money.
4: Right.
3: You want to do one more right here before we come back and do the coup de grace, as the Spanish would say?
2: Yeah.
4: I think it's French, actually.
5: First off, the radio for not letting you say or I want to hear on the radio. You, Matt, man, talking over every single FOF call all the damn time. Might get to hear six calls if I'm lucky. Sometimes two because you won't shut the up. But you, fat boy, for not playing my call the other day. You fat ass piece of sorry bag douche banana. You're a hill. I hate you and you. I gave you a perfectly good FOF call about a month ago about how much I hate that stupid gospel version of the FOF line. And I know after you hear this, you're going to play it again.
3: Yeah, well,
4: we done did, though.
3: Yeah.
4: We done did.
3: Do we give it to him one more time for being a
4: dude? Dude, it's going to stress him out, of course.

0: Yeah.
1: Okay. Okay.
2: And I can't even tell you what they are.
1: Well, let's
2: and
1: just
2: love it.
1: Start off with that one there.
3: So this is the first time I've called in. I've listened to all these people always get pissed off and super dramatic about all this shit that pisses them off. Well, I work in the automotive industry, and these people will come in and take 3 hours of my time, say, oh, I'd like to take the car home for the night. Sure, that's fine. Let me go ask my manager. You're good. I get the car ready. I fill it up with gas. It's ready to go. They're just sitting there on their phones and their stupid glasses at the end of their noses like, ooh, I don't actually think I want to take it anymore. I think I might love it too much. Well, no wonder. It was your idea. Oh, I must be the stupid one. I don't want to waste your time. Well, you already did. You already did. I hate you. I just want to make the money off of you. You're pissing me off. If you're not ready to do anything, look online like the rest of you old pieces of shit.
4: Okay.
1: Let me push my glasses back up off my nose.
2: It would suck to sell cars.
1: Dude,
4: it'd be
2: to
4: hard.
2: Me personally.
1: I was thinking just going on the test drive with somebody. Oh,
4: my God.
2: I didn't even test drive the car I got now. Now, it only had 200 miles on it, so I'm like, I mean, is there a point? I assume everything's okay with it. It's got 200 miles on it.
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0: What does that mean, guys?
1: Is your Gemini broken? Like, what's up?
0: I don't know. But no, it's actually the 17th, so we're going to say to famous people, happy birthday
1: or suck it! We got a small list, but it's a good list. Start with this chick. I think she's been doing it since she was 13 years old.
0: Freaking double R. Right?
1: No, it's not mommy's birthday.
0: Oh.
1: Family business when she was coming up in it. Dad wrestled, brother wrestled, mom wrestled.
0: Oh, Natty.
1: No?
0: No?
1: English.
0: Paige.
1: Paige's birthday.
0: Soraya.
1: Paige from wrestling.
0: Wrestling Paige.
1: Not Paige from Planet Fame.
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0: She's got turned heel on. By the Bellers.
1: I'm telling you, man, these angles, they go quick or they don't go at all.
0: You know, I always put over AEW really strong, but God bless, this weekend's show was complete horse crap. Complete garbage.
2: Do you ever say it was great?
0: Sometimes.
1: Okay. It seems rare that they're both hitting at the same time. So it goes back and forth.
0: They just put people on there. Like, when you open up a show, it should usually be with, like, something recognizable. Get everybody... Put people on there he never heard of before.
1: And I've enjoyed Raw the past couple of times. Sal Rocca is a nice to look at.
0: It's Sol Ruka.
1: I'm sure it's not Sol Ruka.
2: Sol Ruka.
0: I'm going to say she's like 38.
1: That's a tricky one.
2: 39.
0: Yeah.
1: Paige is 34.
0: Wow.
1: Years old. Already had.
2: Sorry, Paige.
1: She's already had a neck surgery, so she's had issues there.
0: But. How old is Alberto De Rio? Do you know?
1: He's older than people think. He's got to be in his mid-50s, I believe.
0: He can't even, like...
1: Dos Caras
0: Jr. I don't even think he's allowed to perform in Mexico anymore. He's 49.
1: 49? Is he locked up anywhere? I think he just had trouble again.
0: Yeah, that's what I'm saying. He fought a fan at a show.
1: That ain't a dude you want to fight. And his gimmick was perfect. That was a good gimmick.
0: Yeah.
1: For some reason, they were botching these foreign heels for a little bit there. Wade Barrett should have been a lot bigger than what he was. Jinder Mahal, too.
0: I'm not gendering your hall.
1: Don't gender something.
0: Is it?
1: What, you said Jiggle Mahog? Did you just come up with a new character?
0: Jiggle Mahog.
1: I think you came up with a new character.
2: I didn't say Mahog at all. I said Jiggle Mahog.
1: I'm pretty sure you said Jiggle Mahog. I did. Was that his cousin?
0: Do you have a friend named Dwayne? Dwayne Mahog.
1: Dwayne.
0: Yeah! Not. Dwayne Mahog.
1: I have a new partner, Jiggle Mahog.
2: Yes.
1: The modern day Maharishi.
2: I just want to introduce you to my new boyfriend, Jiggle Mahog.
1: That's what she's going to call the next one. That's what he's going to be in her phone.
0: Is it Donnie's birthday?
1: It is Donnie's birthday.
0: Damn.
1: Donald Aloysius Wahlberg Jr. the third.
0: Aloysius?
1: Yep.
0: Damn.
2: He's busy, isn't he?
1: He's on Blue Balls or what's that show?
0: Bloods.
1: Bloods. He's in the Bloods?
0: No, he's a Crip, but he's on Blue Bloods.
1: Oh, okay. I knew he was affiliated.
0: He's married to a woman that probably I would have said was a my saint. Dream girl like 20 years ago.
1: Melissa McCarthy.
0: Nope. Jenny. But now.
1: Jenny from Forrest Gump.
0: I feel like she'd be tough to deal with.
1: You know? You mean like.
0: Like the kind
1: so
0: of.
1: Opinionated or.
0: All that, like J-Lo. Oh, boy, she's hot. But you imagine, like, my God.
1: Her fame. And Affleck, you know, he's famous as hell, too, but her fame is...
0: Not like even the level. Fame thing, just seems too, like...
1: He's probably tired of dealing with it.
0: Anyway, the great Donald Aloysius Wahlberg is...
1: Junior the third.
0: Big one?
1: No, not a big one. Not big.
0: 62.
2: Wow. 59.
1: Paige is closer. He's 57 years old.
0: Damn.
1: Look at that.
0: I would have thought he was way older.
1: Oh, I didn't know what I was going to play for this guy, but then I remembered.
0: Do they still go and perform like that? Like he's up there, like doing the Lord.
1: Oh, yeah. Yeah, they still tour.
2: He's in great shape, though.
0: I guess dancing like a goof will do it for you.
1: Does it sound familiar to you yet? What if I ask you a question?
0: Dude, if it's Sean Penn's birthday, I'm going to, like, crap Paige's pants.
1: Have you seen the new Playboy?
0: No way.
1: Yeah, it is. It's Spicoli's birthday.
0: What did I say? I

0: said something earlier of that referenced.
1: Yeah, you referenced the movie, and I said, hang on to that.
0: Wow.
1: I think it was a fact or something.
0: Don't fool
1: me. Or I think you said, you're tearing up my card, bro.
2: You said, job, actually,
1: you asked me, what's your problem? And I said, no problem at all. I think you know where Mark Hendrick's office is.
0: Kick 100% of your ass.
1: Yes, you said Bo Derek's spits. And I said, no, you said that.
0: I like sex. 60.
1: Don't fool with it.
0: 5.
2: 66.
1: He is 66 years old. Look at that. You nailed it. Sean Penn, who, does he have ties to Barbecue, the coup leader in Haiti? I doubt it, but he's always in Haiti, so you got to question it, right? Is he over-opinionated?
0: Ooh, baby.
1: See where people try to get his autograph, and he just runs him over in the hotel, nice. And he just kind of turns around and looks. I was like, hey, Sean, got to take a selfie, and he just, like, runs into the
0: camera. He looks like the most just bitter person in the world.
1: Yeah, he hates any kind of anybody with a phone. Yep.
0: He smokes like a freight train.
1: I think if you want to meet him, you have to be a cartel drug lord, or you have to be from another country.
0: Or like drowning.
1: Yeah, one of those. You got to be in the river so you can pick one up in the boat. You know, he interviewed El Chapo.
0: Yeah.
1: Which El Chapo's story is not that interesting. Just like Whitey Bulger's story, not that interesting, mm-hmm. You know. When you stack them up against the Escobars and the, you know, the Gottis of the world, the more interesting stories.
0: Young Gotti.
1: Irv Gotti.
0: Belinda Carlisle.
1: It is, but was she in Playboy? I want to say she was in Playboy.
0: I don't remember.
1: Her or Rick Carlisle was in Playgirl. I forget which one, but it's one of them.
0: Who is Rick Carlisle?
1: He's the coach of...
0: The old Pacers coach?
1: He's a basketball coach. Yeah. He's bald as spit.
0: I must say she is 66.
2: I agree. 66.
1: I got to see what she looks like now. She's 68 years old. Now, Susanna Hoff still looks great. I'm sure Belinda Carlisle still looks great.
0: She's
2: beautiful.
0: She was in the Go-Go's, right?
1: Was she in Legs? What's the other magazine? Did you ever have Legs? Was it Legs Up? Was that the magazine? Or is it just Legs?
0: We had Face Down, Ass Up.
1: Oh, yeah. No, I remember. That was in the back of the Source.
0: Yeah, that's the way we like to. I don't know if it's Maybelline or what.
1: Would you allow her the privilege of mounting your?
0: I would let that go down on me. hey!
2: Wow.
1: I don't have music for this fella, but are you talking to him?
0: I'd let her, Paige. You see how sweet I am.
2: Let her.
0: What, gentlemen?
2: Aren't you nice?
1: Are you talking to him? You must be talking to him.
2: Are you talking to me?
1: You play Travis Bickle in Taxi Driver.
0: You talking to me?
1: He's got Focker in Law coming out.
0: Freaking Bobby D.
1: Yeah, Jay-Z shouted him out in Empire State of Mind. He said right next to De Niro. Robert De Niro's birthday. Says he's had to do a lot of movies since his ex-wife spent all of his money.
0: Damn, man.
2: That's terrible.
0: I think I know this one, but I think I might be getting it mixed up with Alpa.
1: I think Al's older, actually.
0: Yeah.
1: Hoo-ah!
0: Big one?
1: Nope. I guess they all are at this age, right? So Alpa's wearing black sweatpants around L.A. constantly.
0: And goes out.
1: Look at my pants.
0: Without bodyguards.
1: Yeah, he just walks around. He'll chat with people, too, but not for long. He'll be like, I gotta go, man. Take your picture. I gotta go.
0: I gotta get set. 83.
1: You want an autograph?
2: That sounds all right.
1: 83. Yeah, he's 83. Look, even if you don't sound like Pacino, it's fun to just like do his mannerisms. Like he's always annoyed.
0: But did you
1: want a picture?
0: Did you notice his mannerisms until people started doing impressions? One of those things where it takes someone to notice them. Yeah,
1: that's how they do it. Like they always do an annoyed Pacino,
0: right?
1: Or they do, ooh, look at me, I got somewhere I gotta go. You want an autograph? Get out of my way.
0: Paige, do your Belinda Carlisle.
1: Take your shirt off. Davy Crockett.
0: Oh,
1: happy heavenly birthday. King of the Wild Frontier. Would have been 230 years old today.
0: Yeah. Guy made hats out of cocoons.
2: Coonskin.
0: Or raccoons.
2: Tail.
1: I don't know what you think of David Koresh and the Branch Davidians, but...
2: not much.
1: That's bull, man.
0: It is one of those things where...
1: I'm on the fence about it.
2: It's horrible.
1: Like... There were a lot of exchanging of fires back and
0: there
1: forth.
0: There was.

0: There was a man. It's one of those things.
1: A lot of children there, though. You know.
2: Yeah, they did put a lot of their kids at risk.
1: The way they treated the kids.
2: Plus, he was arguably raping a lot of those kids. If you go back and read some of the reports,
0: it's arguable.
2: I guess to some people, you know, he was.
0: I don't know that it was the best way to take it down. The way they did it, but then again, ask me the way to do it. I don't know that either.
2: Yeah, the fire started on the inside, right? It's not like the government was shooting. But then again, who do you believe?
0: I don't know anymore. I don't know anymore, especially with like they outwardly talk about direct energy weapons now. Like they literally talk about them openly now, where they literally like, yes, we can shoot lasers down to catch things on fire, and then you're like, God, does that explain these wildfires where the trees don't burn? I still try to figure that out, where you see the wildfires where cars, the tires will be melted to the ground, cars, buildings, brick buildings fall, but trees, all just green.
2: Or how did the Palisades wildfires just skip some houses altogether?
0: Same thing Hawaii's did. I don't know.
1: The wind would blow a different direction.
2: And that guy was a Mangione sympathizer, right? That's why he started all those fires, because it's all the Palisades, it's all, you know, symbols of the excesses and whatnot.
0: He played guilty, too.
2: Mm-hmm. Yeah.
0: Which, by the way, I saw that. It's one of those things where I was like, man, I should screen shoot this. But it was a news site that I went to yesterday, and it said Hoover Dam at all-time low of water.
2: It always looks empty.
0: But then, meanwhile, floods. Where was the big flooding at over the weekend? There was some major flood in America. And I was like, look at the parallels of that. Too much water here, not enough there. It's just...
2: What are we doing?
0: What are we doing, guys?
2: The Army's got to let some water out and take it from somewhere else.
1: Where?
0: I say, let's get the Earth hotter. We get more water from the ice. Thus, we can make all the AI we want.
2: I don't like. Somebody's gonna have to explain to me how lakes work. Cause my local lake is like real low when it hasn't rained in forever.
1: Cause they feed it with springs.
2: But when it rains a little bit, the sucker looks like it's full. And I'm like, obviously you didn't get enough rainwater to fill it. So is the Army letting enough water out?
0: Well, yeah, but where? I mean, where's it? Where's the water come from?
2: Like if you look at Hartwell's, like parts where Clemson's rowing team goes, when it's not raining in a week, that sucker looks like a desert. You can walk out there on.
0: Oh yeah.
2: But we don't get enough rainwater for it to fill. So, is it coming from a dam somewhere? Do they let enough out? Do they know how much to let out? You know, somebody out there with a measuring stick. And we need 3 feet of water, Doug. Let it go. Hey, let it rip.
1: I don't know.
0: It just makes me think about, like, the down in
2: I don't feel like going now.
0: Katrina. Like, what, going home?
2: Yeah, I feel like
0: I'm going. My God, I do. Tomorrow, it's all advice show. We do it once a month. So if you got something you need advice for, you can go and email us, theriseguys@aol.com. 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I do not. Paige does.
2: Not on Cumulus, because nobody is, unfortunately. No.
0: There's another one I'm missing.
2: Shout out to the preemies everywhere.
0: Spotify.
2: Just eat a little extra. I'll show you.
0: And Thick Cut 20. Don't forget
2: Thick
0: that.
2: Not the other one.
0: Thick Cut.
2: There's no 20. In cut.
0: Thanks for listening. Have a blessed day. Wash your hands. God bless America. It is good.
2: No, that don't work anymore.
0: Button right there, to the left.
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0: 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This state has blue bloods, legendary coaches, historic stadiums, and traditions passed down from generation to generation. 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College football is great, the NFL is great, but there's something different about Friday night football in South Carolina.
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I hope you had a great weekend. 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

What's up, P1s? It's the Stone Man. Starting Monday, listen at 4:30 for your chance to go to the Lady in Black, the NASCAR O'Reilly Auto Parts Series Fleeto 200. 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

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What's up, Agent, with you? I hope you're having a great day so far. Here is Audio Slave. I am the highway, 93.3, the planet rocks.

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Coming up at 11:45, your chance to win those Rob Zombie and Marilyn Manson tickets. Also at noon, it's the Freeform Lunch. But right now, it's Pearl Jam. This is Better Man as we continue on with the 93-minute rock block. 93.3, the planet rocks you at work.

Gotta love some Judas Priest. What's up, Paige? I'm with you. And if there's a song you want me to play for you, hit me up, tell me, text me, or call me. The Rise Guys request line is 1-800-774-0093. Right now, it's time for some Bush. 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

0: 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Three songs from the same artist. This is Jacques the Rock. I am here with, Madam, what is your name?
1: Huh?
0: Madam Ha, The Planet gives you the 10 o'clock threesome. 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
1: Huh?
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0: Tonight's the night. Motley Crue is in Charlotte at True Lion Amphitheater with Tesla and Extreme. I'll talk about that next in your concert calendar. 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Right now, here's Live. 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
1: 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And then you got Goo Goo Dolls coming to CCME Amphitheater Heritage Park, and that happens in Simpsonville on August 30th. 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Looking for caller number 13, 1-800-774-0093. 13 wins, tickets to Zombie and Manson right now. I'm Paige, and that's what's happening.
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0: Walter, you're going to go see Rob Zombie and Marilyn Manson.
1: Get out of here. You are kidding me.
0: Why would I lie about a thing like that?
1: Oh, that is awesome, Paige. I'm a big Rob Zombie fan.
0: All right, well, you're going to go to a show. Who are you going to take?
1: If I can talk my wife into going, it'll probably be her.
0: It's a good show, I'm telling you. All right, well, tell me who your concert leader is.
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0: 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All right, now, here you go. Here's some Def Leppard. This is Animal. It's the Freeform Lunch on 93.3 The Planet Rocks.

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0: Ah, Freddie Mercury and David Bowie. That's a good song for Monday. That's for P1 Fabulous. I'm Paige hanging out with you. I hope you're having a great Monday so far. And, dude, what you want?
1: Why don't you play some old early Smashing Pumpkins?
0: Why don't I do that? I think I will do that right now. 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
6: 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A heat advisory continuing for this afternoon. Mostly sunny skies, highs in the upper 90s, heat index values up to 105. Then for tonight, partly cloudy, lows in the mid-70s with mid-90s Tuesday. I'm Michael Caron, 93.3 The Planet. Currently it's 94.
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0: 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And on August 22nd, two of boxing's biggest take center stage. Rolly Romero never follows the script.
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0: 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Rolly Romero versus Teofimo Lopez, August 22nd.
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0: Las Vegas was built for stars. And on August 22nd, two of boxing's biggest take center stage. Rolly Romero never follows the script.
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1: 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I'm going all in.
0: It's time to put up or shut up. Rolly Romero versus Teofimo Lopez, August 22nd.
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All that and more coming up this afternoon with the Stowman. But right now, here's Rainbow in the Dark. Dio, I'm Paige on 93.3 The Planet Rock.

0: Hey, it's Matt Man and Fat Boy, the Rise Guys. 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

It's a wrap for me, Paige. The Snowman is up next. And don't forget, tomorrow I've got more of those Rob Zombie Marilyn Manson tickets for you all week. So you got to listen at 11:45 to when you're in. Right now, here's the Black Crow. It's Hard to Handle, 93.3.

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0: 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And what do you think about Ozzy and exorcisms? You think Ozzy would have done one of those, you think? What about Cindy Crawford doing it to her daughter?
1: I was told I was possessed as a child.
2: Wait, did they exorcise you? Did you have an exorcism?
1: I actually did.
2: You did not?
3: Wait, I show did. Them how you can turn your head over.
1: Oh, wait, this is actually perfect for you. Do you know how they did the exorcism? They played a didgeridoo all over me.
0: Well, and you know, Cindy Crawford doing that to her daughter, Kia, when she was younger? Guess it's the sacrifice you got to make for your kids, I guess.

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We're talking about the adult retailer Love Honey, ranked all 50 states and their swinger-friendly environments, with Florida, Texas, and Georgia claiming the number one prize. Dream on, South Carolina. 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

0: 93.3 The Planet Rocks with Linkin Park on the drive home with me, the Stone Man. Also driving the P1s to Charlotte for Motley Crue. What do you want to hear?
1: Hey, I was wanting to request Kickstart My Heart.
0: Got that coming up at the top of the hour. Also, if you're going up to the show to get your tickets at the gate, it's going to be Extreme and Tesla opening up the show. It's going to be a hot one. Hydrate, hydrate, hydrate. So one alcoholic beverage, one cold water. 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Back and forth, back and forth. 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

Rocking the P1's headed to Charlotte tonight, and it's going to be a good one with Tesla and Extreme opening up the show tonight, too. 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

little numbness on a Monday afternoon. That's what you're trying to do when you get home and have a nice cold one, right? 93.3 The Planet Rocks with me, the Stone Man. Spend some great time with a good family of mine. Guard Your Life Challenge at the BMW Performance Center over the weekend, teaching young kids how to drive a little bit better. And the next class we've got coming up is in August. Keep that in mind. You can hit up guardyourlifechallenge.com to get yourself all the information you need, because it is National Nonprofit Day today. And also, the reason we do Guard Your Life, Victoria Humphreys, God rest her soul, it's her birthday today. Happy birthday, Vic.

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0: 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Headed to Spartanburg. 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
5: 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You know, your shoulder is one of those things you don't even think about until it hurts, right? Hey, it's a stone, man. 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

0: 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Rocking the P1s in Anderson. What do you got, dude?
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10: Rocks!

Tell you what, the Panthers need to take a pledge that they're not going to lose any more preseason games. I got to tell you. Stone Man, the home of the Carolina Panthers, they got another game coming up on Friday, taking on the Jags down in Jacksonville. Can they do it? Fingers crossed. We'll have the pregame for you at 6:30. Kickoff at 7:30. I know it's pregame, but still, you'd like to see him go into the first game of the season with momentum.

Studios, Culver City, California, directed by Sam Baer. The extras in the thing were real fans, real punk rockers recruited by flyers handed out at the Roxy in L.A. It was designed as a chaotic type of place, kind of an anarchy high school pep rally from hell, inspired by films like Rock and Roll High School, Over the Edge. 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

canon were Skid Row. Songs like Big Guns, Sweet Little Sister, Rattle Shake Snake, Youth Gone Wild, I Remember You, and of course 18 in Life, all on their first effort. Bush, coming up

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A heat advisory continues until 8 p.m. tonight. A heat advisory means that the combination of high temperatures and high humidity will produce dangerous conditions, especially for those who are sensitive to the heat, such as children and the elderly. In order to prevent heat sickness and heat stroke, take steps to keep cool. Drink plenty of water, stay in the shade as much as possible, and if you must be outside, take occasional breaks in an air-conditioned building to cool down. Watch out for the warning signs of heat stroke, including dizziness, nausea, headache, and disorientation. A heat advisory continues until 8 p.m. tonight. I'm meteorologist Derek Hite on 93.3 The Planet.

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1: A severe thunderstorm watch continues until 10 p.m. tonight. A severe thunderstorm watch means that conditions are favorable for the development of severe thunderstorms over the next several hours. Some of these storms may produce large hail and strong, damaging straight-line winds. Although tornadic development can't be ruled out, damaging hail and strong winds are likely to be the primary threat with developing storms. Storms can pop up quickly, so stay up to date on rapidly changing weather conditions and be prepared to take action if warnings are issued. A severe thunderstorm watch continues until 10 p.m. tonight. I'm meteorologist Derek Hite on 93.3 The Planet.
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come down. 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Bands wanted you to raise up. I think it's some chemicals. 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You know, drugs were floating around in the 80s. A little different from those floating around in the 90s. This is Welcome to the Jungle. Coming up, Incubus, Foo Fighters, and Aerosmith.

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6: From the News Talk 98.9 WORD Weather Center, here's a breaking weather alert on 93.3 The Planet. A severe thunderstorm warning has been issued until 8:30 p.m. tonight for Oconee, Greenville, Henderson, Jackson, Macon, Haywood, Pickens, Transylvania, Buncombe, and Polk counties. This cluster of storms will bring with it the threat for both large hail and straight-line damaging winds. Hail the size of pennies and winds up to 60 miles an hour are likely as it moves southeast at around 40 miles an hour. For your safety, stay inside and away from windows until the storm passes. Large hail and strong winds can easily shatter glass, causing injury. If you're caught outside, take shelter in a sturdy building or a hardtop car. Take shelter now. Once again, a severe thunderstorm warning continues until 8:30 p.m. tonight for Oconee, Greenville, Henderson, Jackson, Macon, Haywood, Pickens, Transylvania, Buncombe, and Polk counties. Remember, this line of storms has the potential for hail the size of pennies and wind gusts to 60 miles an hour. I'm meteorologist Derek Height on 93.3 The Planet.
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8: 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Yes, that means you, South Carolina. 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

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You throw it away, replace it, or do you just keep rocking it? 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It's got holes in it. 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You know, it's a survivor, just like me. Rock You Like a Hurricane from Scorpions. Bon Jovi and Metallica coming up in the 8 o'clock hour.

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